0: Wild 95.5. I have not had anything to eat yet today, which I feel like is not good, saying that at 8 p.m. at night. It's Matt, live at the night show. I'm so hungry. You were good. You were door dashing, right? Doing Uber Eats?
1: I was like, bro, I just delivered right now.
0: Man, what'd you deliver?
1: It was a crumble cookie.
0: Oh, don't tell me that. That sounds so good right now. Let me tell you.
1: Oh, my gosh. Smells so good. That, I wanted it myself.
0: I want some crumble cookies.
1: Wait, let me bring you food.
0: No, you do not have to bring me food. No, please do not do that. I mean, unless you're offering, then I'll totally take it.
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I have seen Flo Rida live. I have seen T-Pain live. I have not heard them do this one together, though, live. That, I feel like, can only happen in my dreams. Let me talk to you.

The Palm Beach's number one hit music station, Wild 95.5. My name is Matt. What's up? Thank you so much for listening. Tonight, okay, Miley Cyrus fans, where are you at? I want to send you to the Hollywood Bowl. Let me tell you, my very first concert in Los Angeles was at that venue, and it is sick, especially at night. This time of year, too, when it's not too hot, it is perfect. And you could be out there for one of the best artists of our generation, Miley Cyrus. All you got to do to get to that sold-out show, to get this flight, hotel, everything covered, just hit that little talkback mic on your iHeart app and say the keyword Miley.

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0: Wild 95.5. So I want you to send me a DM right now. If you follow me on Instagram, I'm going to follow you back. Matt Holiday on air. Let me know where you're listening and what song you got to hear tonight before your Friday kicks off tomorrow. Yes, Ashley, I will definitely play some Dominique Fike. We'll do that Baby Doll. I feel like a little Dracula remix and some Harry Styles. Does that sound all good?
1: Yeah, of course. Thank you. Thank you for putting some good jams on.
0: Hey, I got you tonight.
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Well, let me tell you, I saw these guys once in 2023 live, and then I saw them last week live, and they just get better and better. Chainsmokers, I love them. You gotta see them once.

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And Wild has got your tickets. 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

0: song could ever say. 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My name is Matt Holiday, and guess what? You're going to go to our iHeartRadio Jingle Ball in New York City. Guess who's going to be there? Somber will be there. I'm going to play him coming up next. How about Teddy Swims, Charlie Puth, Hillary Duff, Alex Warren? You could be there for all of them with a grand in your pocket. That's right. Winning 1,000 bucks to get your bills paid every hour, 9 a.m. to 5 p.m. Nine times again. It happens tomorrow. You got to be listening.
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Wild 95.5. Let me just admire the emotional vulnerability that this 21-year-old kid has, and honestly says what a lot of us are scared to admit that we're feeling. 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My body isn't ready. This dude's incredible. 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
0: Well, hey, guess what? I'm going to play some Teddy Swims coming up next just to get you ready for our iHeartRadio Jingle Ball because you're going to be there in New York City. Got a trip out there for you and 1K in free money. All you got to do is be listening. It is back tomorrow, 9 times, 9 a.m. to 5 p.m. That's all you got to do is listen, seriously, and we'll pay you for it. It's back tomorrow. Can't wait.
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0: Wild 95.5, the Palm Beach's number one hit music station. I love when y'all call in and meet each other over the phone. My name is Matt. I do the night show here from 7 to 11 every single weeknight. And you're the best for keeping us on. I'm telling you, the fact that you listen to me, you're a friend of mine, and gonna get that Still a Lefty Boston song. You're a big fan of her, right? Let's play her.
1: Oh, thank you so much. So, I love
0: that. Sound good? I appreciate that. Hey, that's Natalia, and we'll play her song. We'll do a little Bruno Mars, some Zara Larsson, and Posty, too.
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Well, let me just tell you, this girl has gone through the ringer recently. Honestly, ever since she became famous just for, you know, making a really good, fun, catchy song. 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Stella Lefty, we love you and support you, and we appreciate your courage. 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
2: Happy almost Friday. What's up, friends? I'm Angelina back here on the new hit list. Let's kick it. Discover some new music, kicking it off. I mean, Steve Lacy went so hard when he dropped this album. It's also called Oh Yeah. But hearing it at the end credits of Spider-Man Brand New Day, I feel like took it to another level. Steve Lacy. AC, who's that? Steve Lacy, Oh Yeah, on the new hit list. Come on.

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0: 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Rihanna's really just like us. I'm Angelina, the new hit list, you know, aside from being a billionaire and like one of the hottest people on the planet. I saw her run into a Trinity on Love Island USA, pretty much like a fan favorite. I feel like as a universe, we all equally are obsessed with Trinity, like from day one on the show. Why was Rihanna fangirling over her just as much as Trinity was fangirling over Riri? This was so cute. I got to repost it at New Hit List.
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Adela is taking over for real. I'm Angelina, the new hit list. If you are not hip, please get familiar. Her song, Nicole Kidman, has been all over social media, but she blew up first with this one. Ain't in L.A. on the new hit list.

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Patient Zero from Taylor Swift. Got a bunch of requests from the Swifties on that one. If you want to hear something, hit me up. We're at New Hit List. I'm at Angelina on air. But even better, come be a part of the show. It's that easy. If you open us up on the iHeartRadio app, hold down the red mic to record your message. Right now, we're doing Akon ringtone on the New Hit List.

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1: What up? 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
5: Babies cry, and some cry a lot, especially in the first few months. 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
1: Hey, what's going on? It's Shelly Rowe. Miley Cyrus is doing a sold-out show in California at the Hollywood Bowl, and we want to send you October 18th. We take care of everything. 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

hear the same. The Palm Beach's number one hit music station, Wild 95.5. We're Shelly Rome. Welcome to the show. Thank you for hanging out with us. We love and appreciate you. Take us with you all day long on our free iHeartRadio app, okay? Plus, set us to number one on the preset. You can do that now, just like in the car.

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1: With Shelly Rahm, I stand Michaela Nogueira. I don't care what anyone says. She did her interview with Jay Shetty on iHeartRadio on his podcast On Purpose. She is successful for a reason. She's brilliant. Genius. Marketing, branding, genius. You have to watch this. You could learn something. I know I learned many things. On Purpose with Jay Shetty, Michaela Nogueira's interview. You're going to love it.
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1: Hey, it's Shelley Rome. Welcome to the show. Thank you for hanging out with us. You want to get something off your chest? We want to hear from you. Well, I want to hear from you because it's coming straight to me. 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I am all ears. I'm listening. So do that right now.

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1: 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And he wrote it because he wants anybody struggling to know they're not alone. 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I love this. My body isn't ready.

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1: 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With Shelley Rahm, you're not going to get many chances to see Miley Cyrus. 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
1: Hey, what's going on? It's Shelly Rome. Stella Lefty is a star on the rise. She's had a breakout year. And, you know, when you have a song like this one, Boston, that's so successful, you get sudden fame. And she says, when I first started writing songs, no one cared. Well, you know what? Everybody cares now.

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1: It's Shelley Rome. Let's kick off the hour with Mother. Literally, she's a mother. Here's Lady Gaga with Poker Face.

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Boynton Beach, Jensen Beach, Tequesto. What up? It's Shelly Rome. Thanks for letting us be a part of your day. It's the Palm Beaches' #1 hit music station, Wild 95.5.

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3: I-95 southbound beyond Southern Boulevard. Watch for a multi-vehicle crash blocking the right lane. Lantana Road at Farmer's Place. Watch for a crash. Spot something on the roads? Call the traffic tip line. #250, keyword West Palm Traffic. I'm Ron Hersey.
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20: Good Friday morning. I'm CBS 12 meteorologist Michael Arambro. Looking for a drier day today with a mix of sun and clouds and a 30% chance for a passing coastal morning shower or inland storm this afternoon. High temperatures hot near 90. The weekend's coming up Saturday. Look for mostly sunny skies with a 60% chance for showers and storms, mainly during the afternoon, with rain chances on Sunday going down to 40%.
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1: What's going on? It's Shelly Rome. 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You want to get in touch with us? 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Just tap that red mic button, okay? 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
1: With Shelley Rome, this is so funny. Ben Affleck is banned from Instagram. Banned twice. He told Variety that he was banned for impersonating himself. He said he had 6 followers, his kids and some of their friends, noting that he really just made the account to see his kids' socials, which, hello, my mom does the same thing. He also gives shout-outs to his exes, J-Lo and Jennifer Garner, saying they do amazing jobs cultivating and curing values in those space, and he says he can't do it. Hey, I love that he's bigging them up. That's really big of him.
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4: On the Turnpike northbound, there's construction Boynton Beach Boulevard to Lake Worth Road. On the Turnpike southbound, there's construction at Jog Road. Spot something on the roads? Call the traffic tip line. #250 keyword West Palm traffic. I'm Ron Hersey.
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12: Good Friday morning. I'm CBS 12 meteorologist Michael Arambra. Looking for a drier day today with a mix of sun and clouds and a 30% chance for a passing coastal morning shower or inland storm this afternoon. High temperatures hot near 90. The weekend's coming up Saturday. Look for mostly sunny skies with a 60% chance for showers and storms, mainly during the afternoon, with rain chances on Sunday going down to 40%.
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What's going on? It's Shelley Ron. Thanks for hanging out with us. 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Have a nice day.

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2: On the Turnpike northbound, there's construction, Boyne Beach Boulevard to Lake Worth Road. On the Turnpike southbound, there's construction at Jog Road. Spot something on the roads, call the traffic tip line. Pound 250, keyword, West Palm Traffic. I'm Ron Hersey.
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16: Good Friday morning. I'm CBS 12 meteorologist Michael Arambro. Looking for a drier day today with a mix of sun and clouds and a 30% chance for a passing coastal morning shower or inland storm this afternoon. High temperatures hot near 90. The weekend's coming up Saturday. Look for mostly sunny skies with a 60% chance for showers and storms, mainly during the afternoon, with rain chances on Sunday going down to 40%.
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It's the Fred Show, and Olivia Rodrigo is going to be at Amerant Bank Arena with two dates, November 19th and 20th. 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
3: 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Yeah. 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I'm painting, building the picture.
0: The Fred Show is on.
1: 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The Fred Show is on. Good morning, Kiki.
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1: 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Waiting by the Phone is new. The Friday Throwback Dance Party is on the way, and much more. It's Friday. 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

0: ever been left waiting by the phone? It's the Fred Show.
1: Hey, Charlie, good morning. Welcome to the program. How are you?
2: I'm doing okay. How about you?
1: Doing all right, man. What's going on with this this woman, Megan? We got to know how you met, about any dates you've been on, and then, you know, why you think you're being ghosted?
2: Honestly, I really don't know, man. You know, I've been listening for a long time, and I never thought I'd be waiting on the phone until now.
1: Right. Well, they never do they? I mean, you never think it's going to happen to you until it does. But you go on this date with this woman who, I mean, how did you meet? Give me all the background. How you met, about any dates you've been on. Like, I gotta know everything.
2: Well, you know, we met on Raya. I went out. I took her to a Michelin restaurant. We had a really nice dinner. We also had some very nice, you know, cocktails. I mean, she seemed like she was enjoying everything. She was enjoying herself. I thought she was very impressed. And honestly, I have no idea why she's ghosting me now.
1: You're fancy. Look at you, Raya. I can't even get on Raya.
3: Michelin star.
1: And then I can't get into a Michelin star restaurant either. Like, no part of this date could I pull off. But you, Charlie, you did. You did all of this, and yet the date happened, and you've reached out since the date, I assume, and she hasn't responded to you in any way.
2: Hasn't responded to any of my texts and just completely ghosted me. And I mean, I thought we both had a fabulous time.
1: I mean, nobody owes you anything but a Michelin restaurant. I mean, that's a little spendy, you know. Like, I would think, I don't know. I would think that maybe she'd call you back, at least text you again, give you another shot. I mean, people have done much less and gotten much more. But all right, let's call this woman Megan. We're going to play a song, come back. We'll call her. You'll be on the phone. We'll ask these questions on your behalf. And the hope, as always, is that we can straighten this out and set you guys up on another day that we pay for. Sound good?
2: Perfect. I would love that.
1: Let's see what happens next. Part 2 of Waiting by the Phone after this song on The Fred Show.

0: could have.
1: Good morning. It's the Fred Show, part two of Waiting by the Phone. Hey, Charlie.
2: Yes, sir.
1: All right, let's call Megan. You guys met on Raya, which is a very fancy, very exclusive dating app. And you went out, you took her to a fancy restaurant, a Michelin-starred restaurant, which is a big deal. And you felt like the date was very successful and you put your best foot forward, but you have not heard from her since the date and you want to know why.
2: Correct.
1: All right, let's call her now. Good luck.
3: Hello?
1: Hi, is this Megan?
3: Hi, yes, it is. Who's this?
1: Hi, Megan. Good morning. My name is Fred. I'm calling from the Fred Show, the morning radio show, and I have to tell you that we are on the radio right now, and I would need your permission to continue with the call. Can we chat for a little bit on the show? You can hang up anytime.
3: Oh, okay. Yeah, sure.
1: Well, thank you very much. We're calling on behalf of a guy named Charlie who reached out to us. Says that he met you on Raya, and you guys went on a date recently. Do you remember him?
3: Yeah, we did meet on Raya, and he took me out on a nice, fancy date. It was like two very expensive places that we went to, one for cocktails and one for dinner. And I wasn't expecting that for him to take me to these very expensive places on the first date, but I did appreciate it. And I was also surprised how he seemed to be pretty down to earth for someone who clearly has money. But then when we finished dinner, everything changed and took a very negative turn.
1: Well, by the way, thanks for doing my job for me there. Right. Like, I didn't have to ask any questions. Like, it's okay.
4: She's like me. She's just an overshare.
1: Yeah,
4: she's
1: no, I like it. Like, thanks for sharing. So, but what, of course, I have to ask, like, what was the negative turn? Like, what happened?
3: Okay, so after he paid the bill, which, you know, I appreciated him paying for us, but when we were getting ready to leave and to end the date, he offered to pay me to go home with him.
1: Wait. Okay. But this wasn't that kind of arrangement. Like this was a romantic date, right? Like where everyone was going on their own will. Like nobody was being compensated.
3: Right. Yeah. It was supposed to be just, you know, a normal romantic date where we would see

0: we were interested in seeing each other more in the future. But yeah, at the end, it just got so weird when he literally offered to pay me $1,000 to have sex with him.
1: Oh, girl. Oh, that's a whole different kind of arrangement. Different website, bro. Let me bring Charlie in. I'm very confused. I forgot to mention that Charlie is here. I'm very forgetful. I'm sorry about that. Charlie, you left out the part where you tried to exchange money for adult interaction when this was a platonic, well, not platonic, but this was a willing romantic date. This wasn't that kind of thing.
2: Well, I mean, I really didn't see anything wrong. I thought she would have taken it as a compliment. Obviously, I'm very interested.
1: But can't you be interested without paying her? Like, can't you, like, don't you want to be interested without paying her? Like, don't, wouldn't you rather that she, I don't know, willingly agree to something like that? Or maybe you just go on another date or another date and see what happens organically. Like, I don't think you can't buy everything and everybody.
2: Well, you know, I wanted to secure the deal.
1: This isn't a real estate transaction. Like, what is this? Do you
3: back cat all the time?
1: Yeah. Like,
4: it's like, clearly worked before.
3: I mean, right. It sounds like this is his MO. Like, this is what he does.
1: But there's a time and a place for that. Like, there's an actual venue.
4: To my cat?
3: Right, what is the time
1: and place? Well, no, I mean, like, you could. There are places where you can, from what I understand, there are places you can go and you just do that kind of exchange. Mm-hmm. Oh. That's not the average person.
3: Right.
4: What you understand.
2: I know what I want.
1: Yeah, but don't you want her to want you too for something other than money? Like, that would be my problem with this. I don't care. You do whatever you want. Like, if you want to go pay people for whatever, that's fine. Me, like, I wouldn't like that kind of exchange. Like, I want people to, believe it or not, I want people to actually be there because they like me, not because I can buy them something or give them money. But it's kind of offensive, dude. Like, it's not a compliment. It's like she's for sale.
3: Right.
1: And she's not. And most people aren't.
2: Well, I thought...
0: I was extremely insulted, Charlie. I was really insulted because I am not a being treated like one.
2: Well, I apologize for that. I mean, there in no shape, way, or form was I trying to do that. I was just simply trying to express how interested I was in you.
1: But can you not express your interest without money? Like, can't you say, I like you, I'd like to see you again and see what happens? I mean, this is crazy. You could have maybe gotten there for free.
3: Right.
2: I mean, I guess. But in my mind, it was an incentive to secure the deal, like I said earlier, and show her that I was serious and really interested about her. If I was willing to do that, I mean, I don't see anything wrong with it.
1: You were willing to pay her for adult intimate interaction. No, I really feel like... That's not, it sounds like you're trying to secure a property or a contract or a business deal or something. Like, and this is a human being, and this is like, that most people don't respond to that.
2: That's not what I'm used to. So, I mean, I thought that we were getting along, and I thought for her it would have been a compliment. Like, oh, really? Like, this guy's that interested in me? I didn't think it was going to be offensive or that she would take it as a Just kind of my way of showing my appreciation and how interested I was in her.
1: But Charlie, what you're saying to Megan is, here's money. Obviously, you'll do what I want if I give you money. And I don't think that's a compliment. I see. I mean, you're trying to say because you would spend money that she should somehow be complimented. But what you're saying is that she can be bought. And most people don't want to feel that way.
2: I think most people say that, but they feel differently.
1: Well, it sounds like in your experience they do. Maybe you should have taken the money, Megan, and just been like, thanks, and left.
5: Right.
1: I mean, you know, I'll think about it.
0: I mean, I did not want his money with that kind of intention and energy coming from him.
1: Yeah, I don't blame you.
0: Like, I'm not looking for a sugar daddy. So obviously, like I said, I'm not a and I'm also not looking for a sugar daddy. If you thought that this is what this was, because you know, it's really not. That's not why I was on the Raya app. I'm actually looking for a real serious relationship.
1: Well, that's what I meant.
0: And not this kind of nonsense.
1: You've got those sugar daddy websites. You've got seeking arrangement. I mean, there are places you can go for this, dude. Like, if you just want an exchange of things. But it sounds like this works for you. How many times have you done this?
2: A lot.
4: Does the price change per woman? Or is it, you know, always a G?
2: Well, no, I guess it depends on how interested I am in them.
1: Oh, boy.
4: Oh,
5: this is icky.
1: Wow. Yeah, I don't know. Megan, I don't blame you. This is not, I don't think most people, you know, again, there are people who are down for this and they're advertising their services places.
3: Maybe they're out there right now.
1: Yeah, right, sure, right, yes, right, yes. Exactly. All right, look, I'll ask the question because I have to. I know the answer, but Megan, would you like to go out with Charlie again? He'll pay you $1,000.
0: No, I am definitely not going to go out with him again after he treated me like this and is just acting like nothing happened, like it's not a big deal that he offered to pay me for sex. It's super disrespectful, so no.
2: I'll go to five if you want.
1: 5,000? You'll go to 5,000.
4: Oh, Charlie.
2: Well, 5,000
4: in this economy,
5: right? So we're not learning anything.
0: Oh my
5: right.
0: God!
1: Do you like guys? I'm right. listening. Like I'm right. listening.
5: I've done a lot worse for less.
1: That's what I mean. Yeah. That's what I mean.
4: I
1: oh wow!
4: All
1: right, yeah, not yeah. We
3: have what y'all? That's nasty.
4: Okay.
3: Have
4: all
3: some
4: right.
3: dignity
4: Sorry.
3: In this room. Okay.
1: Oh, okay.
3: I did not raise y'all like this.
1: Yeah. But for 10,
3: yeah, Charlie, call me.
1: Yeah.
3: 10.
1: We got a wedding coming up, so you know if the price I goes up a little bit, yeah. You want Ja Rule?
3: Yes.
1: All right, look, it's not going to work out, Charlie. Megan, thank you for your time. Good luck to you, Charlie. Best of luck out there, man.
2: All right, thank you.
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9: On Beeline Highway, there's construction, Blue Heron Boulevard to Northlake Boulevard. Atlantic Avenue, there's road work, 441 to the Turnpike. Spot something on the roads, call the traffic tip line. Pound 250, keyword, West Palm Traffic. I'm Ron Hersey.
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2: You guys, I'm going to tell you something scary, and then I'm going to tell you that it's already okay. So if you have not seen the news, it's completely fine. Celine Dion did slip on stage, okay?
3: Oh,
2: she
3: no.
2: did?
3: No, no, no.
2: She did. It was a diva down, but it was the
3: but
2: quickest.
3: But she levitated.
2: Yes.
3: And then just was, like, she's like just like, I don't know, the universe pulled her back upright. Like, because
2: did.
3: She can't fall.
2: No.
3: Because she is, she is right.
4: She has risen.
2: Yes. Yeah.
3: She's an endangered species.
2: Yeah.
3: I might put her close to that level.
4: She has risen.
2: Yes. So
3: she's godly to me, okay? You understand?

0: responded and said, she can have whatever she wants of mine. Like, she's Celine. Yeah. Like, what are you talking? Have it. Take
1: it's
0: it.
1: Right, it's the right thing to do.
0: Yeah, so just take it. So I love that we're all just like.
1: Like, if I were eating something delicious and Celine Dion walked by and was like, I like that, then she can that she's hers now.
0: Absolutely. Your last bite with every single.
1: Yeah, no, the perfect bite at the end. Bite. If Celine Dion were to walk by and say, that looks like the perfect bite, who would I be not to give it to her?
0: Yeah.
1: Even if it was the last bite of food I ever had. She like can Celine have, can like have
0: family.
1: It.
0: Yeah, she can have whatever. Yeah. So Dolly Parton married Carl Dean on May 30th, 1966. Later that day, she changed out of her simple white wedding dress. It's beautiful. It's like eyelet. And she literally went from the wedding to the recording studio, which is iconic. The dress was placed in a grocery bag and stored inside of a trunk and not seen again for over 50 years. For decades, she thought the dress was lost, while the dress and the wedding veil were recently discovered by her niece, Rebecca Seaver, who I believe is related, obviously, to Brian Seaver, the dude that, you know, announced her death and we've been talking about. But she was sorting through Dolly's archives in preparation for Dolly's Life of Many Colors. It's a museum exhibit, and she said she squealed when she found it. Currently, it's on display in the Life of Many Colors Museum, but it's a really beautiful dress. Like, I would still wear it today, but yeah, it's like eyelet and fitted. But yeah, she got married, went to the studio, threw her wedding dress in a bag, and it was in a grocery bag for that long. It has been found, which is pretty cool. And I can imagine, like, finding that after she's gone probably feels like a little wink from Miss Dolly. A middle school band in Michigan now has about $30,000 worth of new instruments and equipment, and Morgan Wallen is the reason. Remember, he took his Still the Problem tour to Michigan Stadium. He was battling that record that Zach Bryan had there, but while he was there, he donated money, musical instruments to schools. He actually did this in nearly every city he stopped in. In total, more than 1 million worth of instruments were given to 26 schools across the country. The Scarlet Middle School Band program in Ann Arbor, which is where the Big House is one of them. Also, this story, I read this, Morgan Wallen is about to become a radio DJ is what they wrote. But they said, but not a station you can tune into your car. He's going to voice a new DJ.
1: Why'd you have to talk like that when you say DJ? Come on now.
0: Because I was saying like DJ. I don't know. There's been a lot of radio people around here.
1: I don't know why you're talking like that.
0: What's your start?
1: Nobody
0: what's your
1: around
0: favorite
1: here,
0: bit?
1: Come on. Keep, I want to hear you be like a stereotypical DJ. I want to hear your version of it.
2: Hey, where my ladies at? You know, turn the music up. I don't know.
1: Wait,
2: I feel like I am a stereotypical
1: no,
2: DJ on the weekends for sure.
0: Where my ladies at? That's what she says on stage.
1: If you're saying that, you won't be on the radio on the weekend much longer.
2: Where they at?
0: That's probably how Morgan Wallen will sound.
1: If that's your stick, then we got some work to do. I guess.
2: Yeah.
1: I need to listen on the weekend a little more, I guess.
2: You should.
0: He is voicing.
1: Thank you. Hey, where the ladies at?
0: That's how she
1: talks. Here's Olivia Rodrigo. What?
2: Yes. My new thing is, though, I want to be a newscaster, so I've been working on, back to you, Fred.
0: Back to you.
1: You've been working on it?
2: Yeah.
1: How do you, in front of the mirror?
2: Yeah. Okay. That's how I do it now, so.
1: Oh, no. Well, maybe you should do the news on this show, then. That's one less thing I have to do.
2: Yeah, I want to be a news reporter, but I want to say back to you, so I got to go somewhere. Yeah.
0: Okay.
2: Like, back to you.
0: We need you to do Man on the Street.
2: Yeah. Yes.
0: Back to you. Man on the Street. Yeah. But yeah, he's voicing a radio DJ in a video game, the upcoming Grand Theft Auto. We must have missed the call, because we could have had, a radio person. But hey, that's okay. Lana Del Rey and her husband, Jeremy Dufresne, are also doing this.
3: Yeah.
0: Yeah. So the station will play country classics from Loretta Lynn, David Allan Coe, and more. Again, this is in the game. His song, Last Thing You Need, will also appear in the game's station when it's released November 19th. So that's a whole lot of things going on.
1: I gotta check my junk folder because they call me Nashville Fred.
0: Right.
1: So
0: yeah,
1: I'm sure they asked me to do it. I was busy.
0: Hey, let radio people play radio people. Anyways, good job, you guys, I guess. 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
1: Guys, I'm hurt. I'm offended. I'm mad. And I'd like to tell you why. Because I want you to wake up today with a reason to be hurt, mad, and offended. Because we gotta have something to fuel our day that we're mad about right after Sabrina Carpenter in 2 minutes on The Fred Show. Thank you.

0: Fred Show. I'm looking at the latest thing we're supposed to be offended by. Let me see here. Yes, we talked about this last year, but, you know, Halloween is approaching, guys. We've talked about Halloween candy. We've briefed you on the Halloween candy that will make people in the neighborhood like you a lot. And we've briefed you on the Halloween candy that will get, like, eggs thrown at your window. Do people still do that? Do people still egg people's homes?
1: Houses,
0: or is that considered, like, a hate crime now? And
2: it's the Ring camera. It took everything out.
0: Oh, you're right. So there's no more, like, ding-dong dish.
2: Right. Like, I thought about it yesterday, and I just had to keep walking with my eggs.
0: Yeah, right.
2: You were thinking,
0: you were like, oh, man, I was going to throw that egg at your house, Fred, but then I noticed there was a camera staring at me.
2: Yes, yes.
0: So the Reese's pumpkin peanut butter cups, okay? I want you to know that they are shaped like pumpkins, but they do not look like carved jack-o'-lanterns when they come out of the package as they do on the front of the package. And we have a warning about this because there was a lawsuit last year about it. Okay, so they want you to know that, and they had to put it on the label this year, carving not on actual product. So it looks like one of those sleeves, you know, that has like the two cups.
3: Yep.
0: We've all seen that. And then on the front, it has a jack-o'-lantern peanut butter cup that has a face on it.
2: Mm-hmm.
0: But I guess when you open the package to eat it, there's no face
1: it's
0: on
1: just
0: it.
1: The pumpkin.
2: Right.
0: And and that would affect my experience.
4: Yeah. Yeah, it would. If I'm expecting to see that, then I want to see that.
0: You know what?
4: It tastes different.
0: I eat them so fast, I'm not sure if I'd notice.
1: Right. I don't know what they look like.
0: I don't think I knew there were. I've had a few of these, and I don't think that I knew there was no jack-o'-lantern face on it because it was in my face faster than I could even look.
1: Yes.
0: So it has to say now on the front, carving not on actual product. Which is apparently as a result of a lawsuit, a Florida lawsuit that accused Hershey of misleading advertising.
2: Oh.
0: One person in the lawsuit said that he believed that the product contained a cool-looking carving of pumpkins' mouth and eyes. Instead, the chocolates were blank. So, this is the thing that we're outraged about today. We're very upset,
2: mm-hmm.
0: all right? And I just want you to know that they had to go through and they had to put this in the front of the package now. Like, literally, it's a picture of a jack-o'-lantern and then right under it next to the calorie information, which we also didn't need because we're eating Reese's peanut butter cups.
2: Yep.
0: And I understand that a lot of people are dumb. But, guys, like,
4: real.
0: We're eating chocolate. It tastes good. It's not going to be low in calories. It's not. So, like, how about we just say, on certain things, we didn't need to, like, it's right there next to, in fact, it's almost the same size as the label that says carving not on actual product.
2: Mm-hmm.
0: The number of, and it's per serving, which I bet is like half of one.
4: Don't get me started, because for years I was like, oh, I'm skinny. I could eat this whole thing. No, Serving's like two little things.
0: Yeah.
4: Don't do that.
0: You know how I feel about serving size. Like that sleeve of two, that should be a single serving because it's one package.
4: Yes. Whole box of mac and cheese, grow
0: right.
4: up.
0: Right. That's not four. I don't know who on earth. My niece is three and can eat more than a fourth of a bottle of Kraft or a box of Kraft macaroni and cheese.
2: Yeah,
3: that's a side. Like, do you know
0: macaroni
3: what I mean?
0: And cheese is not a main.
4: What?
3: No.
0: Yeah, it is.
3: Mac and cheese is a main meal?
0: Wait, excuse
2: like Tyler.
0: Me?
2: Not in our community. Not Jason and I's Big Mac community. We don't play that. That's a side item.
3: Right, you've I never need had a protein.
2: You need some meat.
3: With, yeah.
2: Yes.
0: Wait a minute. You've never. Hold on a second. All right. Now I'm making sure. This is serious now. This is not a game.
3: Yeah. You eat a whole box of Kraft as a meal. Like, that's it. No, with
0: yes,
3: nothing
0: I've
3: else?
0: Absolutely. I've absolutely cracked open a box, the blue box of Kraft macaroni and cheese. You already know how I feel about it. And I've eaten it, made it, and eaten a box of macaroni. That is a single serving of
4: with
0: macaroni and cheese.
4: Else?
0: You don't need anything else.
4: I don't always have a meat and a main. You guys, sometimes I just want mac and cheese.
0: Where are you getting
4: cheese?
0: All this meat from?
4: Wait, this is like blowing my mind. I thought we all were just sometimes having a bowl of mac and cheese.
0: Do you ever have a bowl of white rice with like soy sauce on it or something?
3: What? No.
5: With no meat?
0: No.
3: Yeah. Like,
4: now I'm mad.
2: Paulina, you are the settler in this because it's two against two. So what do you say?
0: You're the settler in this.
4: I'm settling.
2: Pick a side.
4: Listen, if you're my toddler, if you're my two-year-old, then yeah, she'll join you guys. But as an adult, you have to have a side. Literally anything. It'd be like tofu. I don't care. Cardboard box.
0: No, I don't care.
4: You need to
0: macaroni
4: eat something.
0: Macaroni and cheese is a complete meal. And there's protein in it if you add milk, which some people do.
4: That's
5: Paulina,
4: a snack.
5: You eat cream cheese out of the thing. You're saying you're
4: yes, as a snack. So mac and cheese is a snack.
1: But we're toddlers because we have...
0: Yes. Mac and cheese, a box of mac and cheese is a meal.
2: No.
0: And the most offensive part of it is Kraft thinks it's four meals.
4: Yeah, I'm upset. And now she's calling it a snack. That's a third option.
0: That's wild. Now, hold on. I would go snack or meal over
1: Fine.
0: I would go side.
1: Yeah, okay.
0: Because I've been known to also bust open a box of macaroni and cheese at like 2 p.m.
4: Yeah.
1: Yes.
0: You know. Sometimes now, that's assuming I have the butter and the milk and the, you know, which I don't always have, so... So sometimes it just sits there, but yeah. And don't tell me the macaroni one with the wad. Nope, not doing that.
2: With no meat. I just can't wrap my mind around.
4: You don't always need meat.
2: Yes, you do. Yes, you do. Jason, tell her.
0: I just can't believe you got meat laying around for every occasion, man. Like, this is crazy. It's the Fred Show.

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4: On Beeline Highway, watch for construction. 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Atlantic Avenue, there's road work. 441 to the Turnpike. 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I'm Ron Hersey.
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28: Good Friday morning. I'm CBS 12 meteorologist Michael Aaron. We're looking for a drier day today with a mix of sun and clouds and a 30% chance for a passing coastal morning shower or inland storm this afternoon. High temperatures hot near 90. The weekend's coming up Saturday. Look for mostly sunny skies with a 60% chance for showers and storms, mainly during the afternoon, with rain chances on Sunday going down to 40%.
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3: 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Beeline Highway, there's construction. Blue Heron Boulevard to North Lake Boulevard. Spot something on the roads? 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I'm Ron Hersey.
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19: Good Friday morning. I'm CBS 12 meteorologist Michael Arambra. Looking for a drier day today with a mix of sun and clouds and a 30% chance for a passing coastal morning shower or inland storm this afternoon. High temperatures hot near 90. The weekend's coming up Saturday. Look for mostly sunny skies with a 60% chance for showers and storms, mainly during the afternoon, with rain chances on Sunday going down to 40%.
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7: Hey, everybody, we're going to land the plane right now.
17: Yeah, why can't we ever understand what they're saying?
7: Because they're talking about music.
10: Because they put the microphone inside their mouth.
17: They literally do.
10: Like, they teach that in pilot school, guys. You don't know because you've never been to pilot school like I have. You don't know. But you have to physically put the microphone inside of your mouth.
17: Why?
10: In order to...
17: See?
10: Yes. You don't know how to do that because, again, like, pilot, not pilot, it's very clear.
5: You're a part of the Fred Show.
10: Yeah. Guys, I'm a pilot. I don't know if you knew that. People must be complaining about that online.
11: Right. Chad ate those.
10: Right.
11: I didn't even think of that.
10: I got straight up roasted by Chad, man. Guaranteed human around here. Maybe that's why we're guaranteed human, because they know that AI is going to hurt my feelings. I thought AI was supposed to gas you up.
11: Well,
10: I thought it was supposed to tell me that I was pretty and that everything I thought was right and that everybody else in relationships was wrong. I thought that was supposed to happen with AI.
11: Guess we're going the opposite direction.
10: I guess we
11: should stop it now.
10: Friday, October 9th. Fred shows up. Now we should stop it. Yeah, let's see. Paulina, unplug it. Yeah, just handle it. Morning, Kiki.
20: Good morning.
10: Hi, Kaylin.
20: Hey.
10: Hello, Jason Brown.
21: Hi,
10: Paulina. Hey. Showbiz Shelly Money in the showdown next hour. We are up to $900. New player, 12 straight wins, snapper win streak. And you win. You vibing? You like that?
21: I do.
10: You like
21: yes,
10: that?
21: Yes, I'm ready.
10: You like that?
21: Oh, yeah.
10: Okay, all right. We can start the show then. new waiting by the phone this morning. Friday throwback dance party. Trip to Mexico, Riviera Maya, 7:30 Central, 8:30 Eastern. Somebody wins. And the Entertainment Report blogs and headlines with Jason's Week 5 NFL picks are coming up. I'm reading this story about a woman in Iowa who was arrested after she used stolen credit card information to rent bouncy castles for a pair of parties that she helped organize for Father's Day and 4th of July. Apparently $1,300 worth of bouncy houses. She used a stolen credit card for this. And the police are looking into this woman because the phone numbers and the emails that she used belong to her. Let me tell you something. If I'm going to federal prison, and I don't know if it's federal, but if I'm going to prison, it will not be for stealing a credit card to get bouncy houses. Like, that's not a good enough story.
11: What would it be for?
10: It's going to have to be something horrible. Like, if I'm going to prison, I have to be an absolute psychopath gangster because I want people to be afraid of me. Like, you're not afraid of the person who used stolen credit cards to get a bouncy house.
11: No.
10: And you can't even say it was, like, for your kids, I guess, because, like, this is for other people's events.
11: Yeah,
10: Father's Day and 4th of July.
11: Not worth it.
10: You know, it's not even like, well, my kid wanted one for the birthday, you know, so I stole someone's credit card.
11: It's for the founding fathers.
10: Right. Right. It was for the founding fathers.
11: Right. 4th of July.
10: I stole someone's credit card to get a bouncy house for a 4th of July party.
11: Murder.
10: And now I'm in jail next to you, and you're a murderer. No, but I, you and I watch a lot of those prison shows,
21: yes,
10: Jason, or we used to when they were on in the middle of the night, like when other people were out socializing and, you know, had lives and like, girlfriends and boyfriends and stuff. You and I were on the couch together watching Locked Up.
21: Uh-huh. Yep.
10: What was it called? Lock Up.
21: Lock Up, Lock Up Abroad. Now there's, like, jail 24/7.
10: Wait.
21: Like,
10: what?
21: Yeah.
10: Where is that?
21: Not sponsored, but the Reels channel just opened my eyes to so much more jail. I don't know if you get that channel, but...
10: I wanted to be the announcer on Wheel of Fortune, and Ryan won't call me back. Ryan hasn't called me back ever, actually. not today. And I also wanted to fill in on Live PD for Dan Abrams. Dan Abrams wouldn't get back to me either, but I could totally do it. What's it called now? On Patrol Live?
21: On Patrol Live. And have
10: OPL?
21: You seen that they have Styx doing ride-alongs now? So Styx is back in the squad car.
10: Styx is back?
21: He's back. He's in the squad car, and he's, like, reporting live from the scene.
11: Oh, Styx? He's not in the studio anymore.
21: No, they have
10: Styx.
21: Him on the street.
11: Wow. He's so hot.
10: Yes. He dated Lana Del Rey, and now he's back in the cop car again.
21: Yes, it's so good.
10: This is crazy. They go live to him?
21: Yes.
11: Wow, she is in love, because she left him for, okay.
21: Right, yeah. Alligator wrangler.
11: Jeremy Dufresne.
21: Yeah.
6: Yeah, I could do. I could be like, now let's go to Gwinnett County, and we got to let Sticks is in the car, and we pulled over someone riding a horse in a clown suit. What's going on? I could totally do it. So and you got to act like frazzled. We got to act like it's not recorded ahead. You know, it's like, oh wait, hold on, wait now we're going live to Cook County. Oh, here's Jason out in front of Pepe's.
21: Yeah,
6: oh, he's been overserved.
21: Right, laying on the ground. Yeah.
6: I think I could do it. I think I could do it.
21: Oh, so good.
6: But I read this story this morning, and it's just, that was the first thought that I had was if it's going down like that, if I'm going to break the law and get caught, like that can't be on the 9 o'clock, 10 o'clock, 11 o'clock news tonight. Like, radio personality Fred arrested for credit card fraud. Like, oh, credit card fraud. Oh, he must have been up to something. You know, he was doing something. Like he was manipulating the system, and it was some kind of
20: for two bouncy houses for two children's parties on 4th of July. Like what?
16: Embarrassing.
21: What were you really up to?
6: Right. That's what I mean. It's embarrassing. Uh-huh. We can't have it. Nope. That can't be it. It's got to be something far more gangster than that.
16: We'll work on it.
6: Going out like that. Headlines after Dominic Fike in 2 minutes on The Fred Show.

0: Hollywood's biggest stories of the day.
1: We used to have back in the day, you know, way back in the day, when I was just a little, real, like a baby DJ, and we played CDs. You know, we knew the song, and someone had to stand there and like push the song. I had to push a button between every song, right? Whoa. We didn't have a auto mode or whatever. And we used to know the song. It was Eminem's Stan. It was 5 minutes long, 4 minutes and 57 seconds. And if you ever heard that song, we didn't play it, but if you ever heard that song on the radio, you knew what was going on. The person on the radio had to go to the bathroom.
2: Yep.
1: Like, and it had really go to the bathroom, like needed more than 2 minutes. That Dominic Fike song's not going to do it, though. Minute 37.
3: Oh, no.
1: I barely had a sip of my coffee.
2: Wow.
1: And now we're back at it. I don't like it. You know, you're going to play a song, then give me a break. Give me a minute. Someone texted, Fred, violent criminals and nonviolent criminals are not placed in the same blocks of the prison. Well, I'm probably not going to prison.
3: Right.
1: At least that's the hope. So we don't have to worry not too much today. About it, do we? We don't have to. But thank you for pointing that out. I knew that because I watched the Locked Up show.
3: Yes.
1: Okay. Now, the lockup show, there was the one on MSNBC in the middle of the night or whatever it's called now, MS Now. That was, like, supposedly real prison. Like, and then Locked Up Abroad is the dramatic reenactment.
3: Yeah.
1: It was like, you know, I was living in Kentucky. I was in Louisville, and a man approached me and said, would you like a month-long vacation to Belize? We'll pay for everything. And then when I showed up to the airport, they made me stick a bunch of stuff in my butt. And I never saw that coming. I really thought this man was just giving me a free month-long vacation to Belize. And then I was so sweaty going through customs that they then went and looked in my butt. And, yep. And they found 87 pounds of heroin.
3: Yes.
1: And I went to jail for 20 years in Belize, and I just never saw it coming.
2: Yep.
1: You didn't?
4: Innocent. Just a misunderstanding.
3: Right.
4: You know?
1: If a random man, I don't know why I all of a sudden lost my voice today, but if a random man approached me and said, hey, look, dude, free vacation in Honduras for a month at a resort, you don't have to do anything. I might ask some questions.
4: Right,
3: yeah.
1: All right, Jason.
3: Come on, bro. Yes.
1: Your picks for week five. Now, you've been very, very good up until last week was a little shaky.
3: Yeah.
1: I think you still got 10 games right, though, didn't
2: 11,
1: you?
2: 11, actually.
1: 11 oh. games right, which, I mean, that's not bad. But you were getting like 12, 13 games right.
3: Okay, we're going to start
1: which week. Is amazing.
3: Yep.
1: But the people, if we don't get right to your picks, we get all these texts. Where are the picks? So here they are, guys.
3: A bunch of gamblers out here. I see what's going on.
1: Jason's week five NFL picks. Are you ready?
3: I'm ready.
1: All right. Buccaneers, Cowboys.
3: Cowboy Nation.
1: Well, the Buccaneers already won. So, again, that would be an easy one you could look up ahead, but, you know, it's, yeah, sorry about
3: forget,
1: that.
3: Like, why do they do it on Thursdays? Like, come on.
1: Oh, we do Thursday, we do Sunday, we do Monday.
3: Sometimes y'all are playing in Belize on
2: we do Saturday
3: Mondays.
2: For college.
1: Like, we do 9 o'clock in the morning sometimes. Yeah. We also do 8 o'clock at night. I mean, come on now.
3: It's too much. I can't keep, Dak, what are we doing? How are we losing?
1: But, like, that's a good one to go ahead and get a one. You know, that's a good one to go ahead and
3: I mean, the Cowboys don't lose, it's Cowboy Nation.
1: They certainly do, though. All right, you ready?
3: Yes.
1: Eagles, Jaguars.
3: Eagles.
1: That's in London, so that'll be at, you know, ooh. 11 a.m. or something. Bengals, Dolphins.
3: Let's go with the Dolphins.
1: Raiders, Patriots.
3: Ooh, Raiders.
1: Viking, Saints.
3: Viking, Minnesota Vikings.
1: Browns, Jets.
3: The Jets.
1: Oh, wow. Okay, Colts and the Steelers.
3: Steelers.
1: The Texans and the Titans.
3: Titans.
1: The Giants and the Commanders I'll be attending.
3: Oh, okay. Well, you're going to bring them good luck, so we're going to go Commanders.
1: That's a good one. Oh, boy. Bears, Packers, you know what to do.
3: Oh, this one's really hard. Sorry, Mom.
1: Not really.
2: Bears.
1: because your mom, who grew up in Chicago, is somehow randomly a fan of the team that you're not supposed to like if you live in Chicago.
3: Disappointment.
1: Unbelievable. Oh, of all the teams, yeah. You know, you want to pick the Seattle Seahawks, so be it. But no, she picked that one. Yeah. Broncos, Chargers.
3: Ooh, let's go with the Chargers.
1: Lions and the Cardinals.
3: Oh, go Lions.
1: The 49ers and the Seahawks.
3: Ooh, 49ers.
1: The Ravens and the Falcons.
3: Okay, so wait. The Falcons, because they won last week, I think. And the football expert in this building was like, oh, do you think the Falcons are going to win? Do you know something I don't know? Yeah, they're good. So, Falcons.
1: Interesting.
3: Uh-huh.
1: Oh, okay.
2: Yeah.
3: Yeah.
1: All right. Hey, look, who am I to say? This man, he does his picks. You know, he he picks based on brilliance.
3: It's
1: and
3: innate,
1: who would I be to question your sports mind?
3: Thank you.
1: Bills, Rams.
3: Ooh, Rams.
1: I knew you'd pick that.
3: Yes.
1: Okay, and then the parlay, Jason.
3: Okay, here we go. Did you guys know that there is a player named Omarion Hampton?
1: Kiki just took a sip at the wrong time.
4: What?
3: Yes.
4: Jason.
3: Yes, girl.
4: Oh, okay.
3: I don't know if he's new, but I just heard about him.
4: Okay.
3: He's going to run 70 yards with the ball.
4: Come on.
1: All right.
3: This time.
1: All right. Metric system or whatever. Is it metric system? Whatever. Yard system.
3: Yes. We are in London. Yes. 70 yards.
1: Oh, that's why. We're using yards because we're in London. Normally we use feet back here, but we changed it up. Yeah.
3: Yes. Uh-huh.
4: Wow.
3: No one told me about Jake Ferguson. Have y'all seen this perfect looking
4: man? Look him up too.
3: Look him up. He is going to score in the end zone. Okay. One time.
4: Ooh, Dallas Cowboy.
3: Yeah. You best believe. Oh, okay. Well, I hope he scored last night. And
1: Jason. We can find out if that leg's going to end, I guess.
4: We could have updated you, Jay.
3: No, we could have. I was really proud of the Omarion Hampton. Okay.
4: I know.
3: And then it went downhill from there. And then my funny name of the week, Kyle Manungai. I love him. He's going to score one time.
1: Okay.
3: Mm-hmm.
1: Is he injured?
3: No. Say it's not so fresh.
1: Jason, we did. Okay. Again, who am I?
3: Right, he might come back. He's going to be back.
4: He says he's still out.
3: No.
1: Yeah.
4: Okay. Oh,
1: okay. So we picked a game. We picked something that already happened. We picked a guy who's not going to play. And then the other one.
3: Period.
1: Okay.
3: He's
1: going to
3: be healed miraculously by Sunday.
1: So after an unusually, we're moving on. Thank you, Jason. How do we know this wasn't chosen by AI?
3: Right.
1: I know. After an unusually quiet hurricane season, the Atlantic has finally produced its first hurricane of 2026. It's making history. It strengthened into a Category 1 storm late Wednesday, marking the latest arrival of the season's first hurricane in 121 years. The only later start was in 1905. The storm is now heading toward the Gulf Coast with landfall expected late Friday or early Saturday along the coast of Mississippi, Alabama, and the western Florida Panhandle. Guys, Starbucks might buy Chipotle.
4: Whoa.
1: So you're going to be able to get you a latte and a burrito bowl. Yes.
5: Nothing That's like that combo.
1: At right. the same time. If you've never tried a pumpkin spice latte Ooh. And a and a pollo asado burrito, then you are missing out.
4: I hope they add some bathrooms to the location.
3: Without the code.
4: Right.
3: You need to be open and free bathrooms.
1: No barrier to entry, guys. Yes, I need to be able to get right in there.
3: It's an emergency.
1: If this is what we're doing.
4: Yes.
1: a Starbucks Chipotle combo. I mean, I feel safer at the Baskin Robbins KFC Pizza Hut collabo, you know, that's going on.
3: Yeah.
1: Isn't that what it is? It's the Yum Brands. It's like KFC.
4: In Pizza Hut, for sure.
1: And I think there's, I think
4: and
1: you
4: Long
1: can get.
4: John Silver is also, I think, a member of that family.
1: That's a weird one.
3: Wow.
1: You know, that's a lot of fried stuff. Starbucks is reportedly considering buying Chipotle in what could be a record-breaking deal for the restaurant industry. Starbucks has been working with advisors on a possible takeover deal, which could reunite the CEO with Chipotle, because he was the CEO of Chipotle, the company he ran before Starbucks in 2024. No formal offer or agreement has been confirmed. Jason, he broke this to me this morning. Major League Baseball has proposed shortening the regular season to 154 games from 162 starting in 2029, expanding the division series to best of seven in bargaining with players on Thursday. Owners also proposed allowing higher seeded teams in the first two rounds of the postseason to pick their opponents beginning next year, and making Monday a day off for most teams starting in 2029, except for those in one or two nationally broadcast games. Per the AP, no word on whether players are on board with that.
3: I mean, how could you not be on board with Monday off?
1: Yeah.
3: That sounds amazing. The rest of it, you just said a bunch of stuff, and I don't know what it means, besides less games. And that's a lot of games to begin with.
1: It's an important debate that I really can't I can't take a stance on, because I don't know. You know, would I rather? I think I would rather work on Friday and have Monday off.
3: Yes.
4: Yes.
1: Because, but then Tuesday becomes Monday, so are you really avoiding that feeling?
3: Think of Super Bowl.
1: But then there are people that say they'd really rather have Friday off than Monday, because Monday is unavoidable. Like, Tuesday becomes Monday, so then you feel the same way. So would you just rather your weekend start on Thursday? Because I do love, I love a Thursday starting weekend.
3: Yeah.
1: But I also love knowing I don't have to work on Monday, too. So, yeah, that's tough. I don't know. They didn't ask me, though. So, you guys, there's never a time where you don't need syrup, I guess. Because backed by popular demand are syrup sneakers from Denny's. They're taking its famous pancake syrup from the breakfast table to your feet. The restaurant chain's releasing its sticky kicks, which... Maybe we need to, you know, we need to get Lainey, our research people, on the name for that, because sticky kicks is not really what I don't think. Did we test that? High top sneakers featuring real Denny's syrup sealed inside parts of the shoes, blueberry colored laces, and syrup splattered soles.
3: What, the bottom looks dirty already.
1: $195. And they go on sale today for only 3 hours. They sold out in 60 seconds last time. But I don't know that I'm like going on a date tonight. I'm like, look at my sticky kicks. I feel like, whoa.
3: Right, you know, Denny's ones over here.
1: What had happened? You know, I don't know. A Canadian grandmother has set the plank record at 5 hours. She's 61 years old. She broke her own plank record. Her name is Donna Jean Wild, and she held an abdominal plank for 5 hours at the World Senior Games in Utah. I don't know what her previous record was, but honestly, right now, Jason, if I asked you to do a plank, how long do you think you could hold it?
3: Is that like with your elbows?
1: Yeah, down? Like your forearms on the ground and like you're on your toes and your back has to be straight?
3: Girl, with these knees, 5 seconds?
2: I don't know that you need your knees.
1: Right, no, right? Your knees are not supposed to be involved. Oh, well, I mean, you're like locking your knees.
3: Oh, okay.
1: You can do them with knees, I guess. Is that the one you can do with knees? Yeah, it doesn't. Yeah. It kind of defeats the purpose, but yeah.
3: Okay.
1: 5 seconds?
3: Yeah.
1: Okay.
3: Yeah.
1: What's your longest plank, Kiki?
4: I just tried this the other day in the gym, and yeah, it's not for us. Nope, not my type of sport.
1: Okay.
4: Nope, I was shaking.
1: I don't know.
2: I hate that one.
4: I was shaking like a midnight ballerina. Yeah. Okay, everything was jiggling, because I was like, oh.
1: I was shaking like I did back in college at LeBaire.
4: Right.
1: When I worked there.
4: I don't know how grandma's doing this.
2: Right.
1: Well, 5 hours.
4: She's strong.
1: A couple of minutes, maybe. I mean, Gideon makes me do these. Maybe a couple of minutes,
2: That's
1: maybe. Maybe.
2: Drop and do it.
1: You know, I told you about the woman who used the stolen credit card to buy bouncy houses. And not even buy them, rent them.

0: I guess buy them at least. But this is another one. A Florida man was arrested after he was cut. And by the way, I love you in Florida, but y'all doing some stuff in Florida. Like all these things start with a Florida, you know, a Florida, and then it gets ridiculous. So love you, Florida, but like, come on. A Florida man was arrested after he was caught selling psychedelic mushrooms and peyote on Facebook Marketplace.
1: Problem?
0: People were able to get a search warrant, and they were able to find the guy. 50 pounds of hallucinogenic cacti and mushrooms. They also found cultivation and manufacturing supplies inside the house. He's facing several drug-related charges. So, yeah, right there on Facebook Marketplace. Again, there's a misunderstanding with a lot of people about Facebook. Your name and picture, oftentimes your job, where you live, right, and who you know is right there.
1: Yes, it is.
0: It's right next to the stupid thing that you wrote. So if you're going to write something, everybody knows, Kiki, if you're going to write something dumb on the internet, you use a burner account without your picture next to it.
2: Yep.
0: Isn't that right, Veronica?
3: It's Victoria. Thank
0: Sorry.
3: You. But yes, yes.
0: Okay. I'm just amazed. I'm amazed at the number of people that write dumb things on Facebook. And
1: the
0: I'm like,
1: dumbest.
0: That's your name. That's your picture. That's where you went to college. That's where you work. And these are all your family members and everyone you've ever met. All right here. It's no simpler for me to make you look stupid.
1: Just no shame no more.
0: It's National Sneakers Day today, and it's National Haunted House Day today.

0: This Music May Contain Hope, they're asked. Which song from the album are you most excited to hear live?
1: Oh, because, so it's more of like a survey then.
0: Yes.
1: It's not to see if you're really a fan.
0: No, but I would like that, especially for Taylor tickets. Like, I think we need to, like, weed out the people who just want
1: to
0: be there
1: for
0: clout.
1: You have to take, like a test.
0: Yes.
1: A 50-question test about and you only can buy tickets if you get a certain score.
0: Yeah, yes. I would love that.
1: But yeah, I like that.
0: Yeah, I think this is just a way to, like, filter out, you know, because obviously when you click I'm not a robot, I kind of feel like a robot can click that, you know what I'm saying? But yeah, so these questions ask, you know, because they ask for your personal preferences, there are no right or wrong answers.
1: Yeah,
0: and right. As long as you fill them out with actual tracks from the album, like Joy, I Will Overcome, Nightingale Lane, Where Is My Husband, then you can, you know, move forward in the process. The show is a one night only symphonic reimagining of her number one sophomore album, performed alongside the Heritage Orchestra and Flames Collective. That's going down October 23rd, but we don't require you answer any questions. She's coming to a jingle ball near you, possibly, and, you know, you can just buy or, you know, listen to win, but I prefer you buy.
1: Yeah, some
0: tickets.
1: Good seats still available, Jason.
0: Yes.
2: Yes, they are.
0: Yes.
2: Yeah.
0: But you want to act now.
1: Yeah, wait, well, you must act now.
0: Yeah, so...
1: Please. You must not delay.
0: You must not.
1: No.
0: No, because then you're going to be buying Christmas gifts or holiday, whatever, and then you're going to have no money. You're going to buy it now. But then if you buy it now, you're going to be like, oh my gosh, I already bought them. You know, it's going to be a whole thing.
1: And mark my words, if Ray is coming to a jingle ball near you a year from now, y'all going to be in my DMs telling me that if, you know, if I would donate a fallopian tube that you know, or whatever, that you to get in. I mean, you guys are crazy about, you know, right now it's Olivia Rodrigo. Right now it's, you know, who else are we getting a lot of emails about? Cat's Eye, whatever. This is going to be, so now you can get tickets to see Ray and you can experience it. But in a year, I can't promise you that. Big stadium tours, going to be expensive. We're going to be hiding tickets places. You're going to be tackling each other for them. So just buy your Jingle Ball tickets now. That's my TED Talk. Thank you. My name is Fred.
0: Yes, period. I co-signed that. Slater, have you guys heard of Slater? I know Jason loves
3: yes.
0: her. Okay, so I'm giving you some new music to bring into your weekend, and Jason's a huge fan. She's definitely look out for her, but she dropped a new song called I Think He's Got a Girl. Gunna, we have a new song from Gunna, new song from Cardi B for Grand Theft Auto, Big X the Plug, and Ava Max also dropped a single called Burn. So yeah,
3: Ava?
0: I did not,
3: Why?
0: Yes. I found Ava Max,
3: yeah.
0: And she's with Big X the Plug.
3: Okay.
0: And
1: that's
0: also,
1: where she is. I've looked everywhere.
3: Right. Hey, girl.
0: Big X the Plug also has a song with Ella Langley that I love, if you have not heard that. What was that?
3: I gotta check that
0: out.
3: Oh,
0: too. Yeah. Yeah, it's a good song. Anyways, Serena Williams, shout out to her, the 23-time Grand Slam champion and now the greatest women's tennis player, of course, of the modern era, now has a signature Barbie for the sport she dominated. Mattel announced yesterday the doll based on her 2005 Australian Open title win would be dropped immediately. It echoes her look from the tournament. She wore this. It was her 7th major, featuring like this green and white colorway that looked something like, you know, something a superhero might wear. And she is a superhero, I think, to a lot of people. But it's actually her 2nd Barbie of the year, which I think is even more iconic. The first was released back in March to mark International Women's Day. And she actually had a suit on, focusing on her career as an investor and an entrepreneur since she had evolved away from tennis in 2022. She said, growing up, I didn't see many girls who looked like me, being told there was no limit to who they could become. I want every girl who plays with this doll to see possibility, not just in me, but in herself. She can dream big. She can work hard, change direction, break barriers, and become anything she chooses. That's what makes having my own Barbie so meaningful to me. The doll carries a retail price of just $45, which I feel like is a pretty good price, includes a racket and a ball. So you can get business Serena, you can get sports Serena, because we are multifaceted. And I love that. Two Barbies in 1 year. Hell yeah. Go girl. By the way, you can follow us on Facebook and Twitch. That's Fred Show Radio. 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
1: I guess there's an Instagram glitch and they're trying to shove a song from our past down our throats again. And I just think it's a song that it will never go away and should never go away. So I'm not sure if this is really a glitch. I'll tell you about it in just a second after Dua Lipa in 2 minutes. Fred

0: The Dua Lipa would sound really good in the AirPods or the wired headphones, if you insist on such. Even though there's no evidence that the wired or unwired are going to hurt your brain. I think that would sound very good in Mexico, in Riviera Maya, especially at the Dream Sapphire Resort. We can make it happen at 7:30 Central, 8:30 Eastern on the Fred Show with the latest keyword. Then you jump on the iHeart app, leave us a talkback message. Boom, you win. Guys, Instagram, there's a conspiracy going on. I don't know if Pope Leo is involved. I don't know what's going on. But they are trying to cram a song down our throats again. I guess, you know, that when you make a post, oftentimes it will recommend a song.
1: Mm-hmm.
0: They're trying to make everybody attach Creed's Higher to every post.
1: They really are.
0: It's a, no, I'm not making this up.
1: It happened to me yesterday.
0: It's a real Instagram, I guess they're acknowledging this glitch. They want this on every post.
2: Can you take me higher?
1: I'm mad at this.
3: Yes.
0: Is this a bit of an acoustic version?
1: Yeah,
3: this is the live version, but still goes so hard.
0: It doesn't go as hard, though.
3: No.
0: I need the electric guitars. Hold on. Where are the electric guitars? Do we have that version, or are
3: where
0: we playing?
3: You turd.
0: I can play Tayo Cruz if you'd like. Oh. This is, you know.
3: Give him some coin.
0: So this is what I need. I need the depth, guys. If we're going to do this, let's go there.
1: Woo!
2: Let's make our escape.
0: Yes. Come on, Kiki.
4: You know I love it.
0: Yeah, go ahead.
4: Let's go.
0: What? You sing along, girl. Come on.
4: Can you take me?

0: Wait,
1: what happened?
0: Be higher.
1: Wait, how those words go again?
0: we're going to a place where lovers see.
2: Oh, look, what are they seeing?
0: I don't know.
1: Lovers? Where lovers see?
2: Where lovers can see.
0: Listen, I didn't write the lyrics. I just sing them.
1: He's
2: got step.
1: Here's my question. 855-591-1035. You can call and text the same number. Is there a song that in the course of your life just won't go away? It continues to emerge and pop up, and it just won't go away. Can you think of one?
3: Happy by Pharrell. At every wedding.
1: What is your problem with it?
3: You made fun of it, too.
1: I never said a word. I don't know what you're talking about.
3: You like that song?
1: I didn't say that either. But okay. I don't. You know what? I like Pharrell. I don't like that song.
3: Correct.
1: I don't like that
3: song. Correct.
0: Yes.
1: No, no.
4: Crazy, what I'm about to say.
1: Look at you. Yeah, see,
3: I'm unhappy.
1: Yeah, anyone who's telling me to be happy, I'm probably not happy, and that isn't going to make me happy.
0: Wow.
1: But is there a song, can you guys think of one that just continues to pop up? It's like it just won't go away?
0: I'm sure we've just played it, or it's coming up.
3: Every day.
1: Is it by Sabrina Carpenter?
2: Right, it's by Bruno Mars.
1: That's called our job. That's called our job. It's fine.
3: There's a few that won't go away.
1: All right. I'll ask a question like this then. Okay. Is there a song that we should be cramming down on people? Like if you're the Instagram god and you're like, you know what? Today, it's not going to be Creed. Oh, no. Today, everyone is going to have to put this on their posts.
2: Behind These Days of Lies, Kelly Clarkson.
3: Ooh, that's great. That is a good
2: one. That chorus goes so hard.
0: Yeah.
1: I think we could probably call somebody. Hard. Don't we know somebody? Oh, that's TikTok.
2: We know Kelly people. Clarkson?
0: Oh. Oh, I was like, Kelly? You know Kelly?
3: Who do we know?
1: Oh, yeah, I know Kelly. Is someone a fan?
3: I think so.
1: Is there someone in the room is there someone in the room that likes Kelly Clarkson? You mean my girlfriend?
2: I've been begging for years for you to
1: meet
2: her.
1: I just kissed her goodbye on the way here. You saying you like her? You want to meet her?
3: Sleep over?
1: Oh.
2: Please.
1: Yeah, let her spend the night.
2: As you should.
1: I don't make her leave. No.

0: Kiki can play happy at her wedding.
1: I will.
2: As soon as y'all come to the door, keep happy.
0: I think I know Paulina's choice.
1: Lucky if you buck?
0: Yeah.
1: I almost said it, and then I was like, don't ruin it. But then, my bad.
0: Yep, I know exactly the song that you would make it so that it was on every post today if you could.
3: Yeah, we nucky and bucky
4: and ready to fight.
1: This song makes me want to fight. Like,
2: great. I just had some Hennessy yesterday.
1: Jail time.
0: Somebody's sweet post about their, you know, dog or puppy or something.
1: Grandma.
0: Paulina's Instagram says, no, you're going to work this in somehow.
2: It's crime mob.
3: It's a must, why no? If you pop, why no?
1: It's a must.
0: Yeah. Ashley, good morning. How you doing?
5: Good morning. How are y'all?
0: Ashley, so is this a song you can't escape or one that you think that you would like for people not to be able to escape?
5: I need it to escape.
0: Okay, which one?
5: Miss Jackson.
0: Oh, Outkast?
6: Oh.
5: Yes. Yeah.
0: Well, what's your problem with Outkast? What'd they do to you?
5: Well, that's my last name, and everybody sings it to me, and I used to be a substitute teacher, and that's all I heard.
0: I see. So your last name is Jackson, so yeah.
7: Private school, daycare.
0: Yeah, that would be annoying.
7: Mom and everything. See, I ain't the only one who laid
0: it. Yeah. And now I'm playing it for
5: it's
0: you.
5: It's been going on my whole life.
0: Okay, so you're done with it, Ashley.
5: I'm over it.
0: Guess what? I have a few things to say to you, Ashley. You ready?
7: All of you.
2: Yes, come on, sing it to her.
0: I'm sorry, Miss Jackson. Woo! I am for real. Yeah, anyway.
1: Sorry about that.
5: I'll take it from y'all.
0: Apologize. Thank you. Have a good day.
5: You too.
0: Okay, now wait a minute. Ben, how you doing?
8: Good, man. How you doing?
0: Ben, good morning. So you can't escape this. This is a random song not to be able to escape. Why? What is it and why?
8: All right. So a random song that I cannot escape. I hear it at work. I grew up with it. But Corey Hart's Sunglasses at Night, man. It's a classic.
1: Yes.
8: Every time you hear it, you got to sing along with it, man. And it's just, it hits hard.
0: But why? Why is it haunting you, Ben?
8: I have no idea, man. Maybe because I'm an 80s baby. I don't know.
1: This is your song.
8: I grew up with it, and everywhere I go, it's on. It's
0: everywhere
8: there.
0: Ben walks in.
1: Is it in your head? Or?
8: Yeah. Right. I mean, maybe I'm just that cool. I don't know.
0: Do you wear sunglasses at night? Is that why people blame for you?
8: Well, actually, yes, I do.
0: Ben, I think it's your theme song. I think it's athlete Ben's song.
8: Sometimes it can be risky business.
0: I don't doubt it. Thank you, Ben. Enjoy your weekend.
8: Yeah, you do the same, brother.
1: Sun never sets on a badass.
0: I don't know. If I walked into a room and there was like smoke behind me and this song, that's not so bad. I
6: like it.
0: Could be worse. Hey, Jason, how you doing?
9: Good, Fred. How are you?
0: Jason, is this the song that you can't escape or that you think people shouldn't be able to escape?
9: Shouldn't be able to escape.
0: Okay, and what is it?
9: It's Drops of Jupiter.
0: So but,
6: yes, Jason.
0: You don't think people should be able to escape Train, Drops of Jupiter. Now, why do you
9: never
0: feel that way?
9: It's a classic. What do you mean? You hear that in the morning, you're ready for your day.
1: She looks like spring and she talks like June,
0: No, I can see why.
10: She's back in the
0: No one should be deprived of this.
6: It's Train is everything.
0: Okay. So every day, Jason, is this on in the car?
9: Every day. First song to play.
0: Okay, all right, Jason. Hey, whatever you say, thank you. Have a good day.
9: Yeah, you too, Fred.
0: Yeah, everybody's post today. You know, hey, I just ran 5 miles. And then this song comes on.
10: Since the return, I'm gonna stay on the moon.
0: Look, here's my lunch.
10: Talks like jewelry.
0: You know, on Instagram. Paulina, I think this should be more part of your life.

0: I don't know.
1: No?
2: So good.
3: He said no.
0: I think he was at Taylor Swift's wedding for some reason.
2: Pat Monahan?
0: Yeah.
4: Wow. Really?
0: Yes.
4: I think a lot of people were in Taylor Swift's wedding.
1: Right.
4: I'm like, wait a minute. Like more and more people are now like feeling safe to come out and say they were there. And I'm like, wait a minute. You were there? This is a song that literally will not leave me. And I'm being very serious about this. It was a song from when I was young. I was tortured with it in college. And then every time I walk into a CVS or a Walgreens or a place that sells deodorant, this song follows me
5: everywhere.
4: Everywhere.

0: it's like I need to be reminded about religion. I don't know if there are other ways to do that besides a ball man with a guitar. From
1: it's everything you want.
2: Wait, that song is about religion.
0: It's about
1: God.
2: What?
0: Yeah.
1: Yeah. Oh, they really tricked me.
2: Yeah, I thought we were talking about a man. Yeah. I mean, like,
1: the big man.
2: Yeah.
0: We're talking about the biggest man.
2: Okay. See, throw that one in rotation,
1: man.
2: Yes.
0: Oh, okay. So now I'm gonna hear Kiki pull in the parking garage in the morning.
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11: Good Friday morning. I'm CBS 12 meteorologist Michael Ehrenberg. We're waking up the sunny to partly cloudy skies. And we'll have a mix of sun and clouds today with a 30% chance for some isolated afternoon thunderstorms, mostly across interior Palm Beach County and the Treasure Coast mid to late afternoon. High temperatures will reach near 90 with peak heat indexes in the triple digits.
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2: On the turnpike northbound, you'll tap the brakes between the West Palm Service Plaza and Jog Road. Haverhill Road, southbound lanes, still shut down between 45th Street and Tyler Lakes Boulevard by an earlier serious crash. Take Military Trail instead. Spot something on the roads? Call the traffic tip line, #250.
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0: And Kiki, you have a demographic of fans that I never knew about.
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1: What are they waiting? 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
7: They talk about it.
3: Yeah, they talk better than they type.
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0: So it's like we're writing in our diaries, except we say them aloud. We call them blogs. Paulina, you ready?
5: Yes.
0: Go.
5: So ready. Dear blog, thank you. Yesterday, we were talking here on the show and just, you know, amongst ourselves about weddings. And, you know, Kiki was talking about her guest list and everything. And I'm sitting here, you know, contributing to the conversation. She's asking me questions about my wedding, what I did, you know. And I love having these conversations with my girlies about, you know, just wedding talk. However, yesterday was my wedding anniversary. And I completely forgot my own anniversary. I am better than no man. I am better than no man, you guys.
0: Wait. You know what's funny is I didn't even think of it. We were all at your wedding, and I didn't think about it either.
5: I mean, like, if you forgot, that's fine. Like, I wouldn't be mad. But, like, I forgot. I'm mad at me. Like, that's crazy.
0: But did Javi remember?
5: Yes.
0: Uh-oh.
1: Oh.
5: But you know what, guys? He didn't say anything negative. He wasn't like, you didn't remember, nothing like that. It was very kind, very sweet. We stayed later at work yesterday. All of us were here a little bit later in the office. So when I was heading home, he was already out of the house. And he was just texting me casually. And I'm over here driving my little Hyundai, like, home. I'm on the way home. Not even thinking about it. And he's like,
0: you're in your Hyundai. You're not thinking about anniversary Hyundai.
5: Right. On the way home. Literally. Right.
1: She's driving home, yeah. Listening to single ladies. Hands out the window.
0: Swipe it on Tinder like you always do.
5: Always. You know me, guys. I was like, whoa. He texted me and like, it actually, it's not that great. So he texted me saying like, oh, I got you some flowers and something in the fridge, right? And there's something there for you. And I thought they were just because flowers. And I was like, you know what? I'm going through a lot right now in my life. And I was like, that is so thoughtful, so kind. I literally was like crying, like, my man is thinking about me. Just kind.
0: Yeah, well, yeah.
5: I get home and there's a big balloon. It says happy anniversary. You guys,
0: oh, no.
5: I grabbed my phone and checked my calendar and I was like, I didn't forget. Oh, I forgot.
0: But see, here's the thing, he wasn't there.
5: At the wedding?
0: No. What? Well, he almost wasn't there at the wedding because he went a little hard the night before. But
5: yes.
0: No, but he wasn't in the home when you got.
5: No.
0: So you could have covered. You could have been like, amazing. And when you get home, there's going to be a bounce house that I got with the stolen credit card. No, I mean, like, you could have gone and gotten him something and he never would have known.
4: The ring cam. He would have known.
5: Probably
0: not necessarily,
5: known.
0: But if he's not home, then you could have been like, you know, it was going to be ready when he did get home.
5: Yeah.
0: You could have covered.
5: I ordered him White Castle.
0: Okay.
1: Now that's romantic. That is romantic,
5: thank you.
1: Girl.
5: That's what I think.
0: Good thing he's out of the house for that.
5: Right. Yeah, literally, it was at the door when he got home. I opened it. I'm like, got your White Castle. But, okay, so here's my other question, too. I didn't get him anything. Is that bad? This is the first time I think I really haven't. Actually, I'm a liar. I didn't do it last year either.
4: Oh, first of all, did you admit to him that you forgot?
5: No.
1: That's right.
5: But that's what I'm saying.
0: That's exactly what I'm saying. You don't admit it. Because it wasn't like you walked in and then he hands you stuff and then you have nothing for him. You had time to cover this.
5: I agree. And I think I did. I did a good job. But my thing is like, if you're in a relationship, like, don't you kind of wake up and say happy anniversary or happy birthday, whatever the day is? I waited till 2 p.m. to be like, babe, happy anniversary. Like, couldn't do life without you. 2 p.m.?
0: Yeah.
5: If I was him, I'd be like, girl, are you
0: serious?
5: It took
0: me 8 hours of being unconscious to realize it. But no, I can't do life without you. I really can't.
5: You know?
0: Can.
1: That is hilarious.
5: I felt bad, but he didn't say anything about it. And it could be just because he didn't want to fight. I don't know. I really don't know.
0: Wow.
5: But happy anniversary to me.
0: It's a really, it's such a good thing he'll never know that you forgot.
5: Right. Never.
0: It's a secret just among us. Yeah.

0: ever been left waiting by the phone? It's the Fred Show.
1: Hey, Ryan, good morning. Welcome to the program. How are you?
2: Hey, morning, you guys.
1: What's going on with this woman, Lauren, on waiting by the phone? The whole thing here is that we're trying to figure out if you have been ghosted. So I need to know how you met Lauren, about any dates you've been on, and then where things are now.
2: Yeah, so we met on one of the apps, and we were talking. There was great rapport, so we decided to meet up over a coffee, just casual for the first date. And we had two dates from there, and everything seemed to be going well and kind of progressing and, you know, going in the right direction. But then, I don't know, because we had great chemistry. We talked for hours and hours on end. It seemed like we both wanted to go, like, the serious route. But again, after that third date, I don't know. I haven't heard from her. Nothing with, you know, I've called, I've texted, not like incessantly, but I'm being ghosted and I don't know what's going on.
1: Okay. I mean, that's kind of a lot of dates to just disappear. And, you know, one date, maybe two, if there's no connection, you kind of just fade away or whatever. But three dates and you're talking about, you know, intimate conversations or lengthy conversations and communication. So it's like, hey, man, what happened here? I'd love to know. You know, why you're not calling me anymore. And I'm sure you're puzzled and it's bothering you. And so that's where we come in, Ryan. We're going to call Lauren on your behalf. You're going to be on the phone at the same time. We're going to ask these questions and you're welcome to jump in at some point after we get you some info. And the hope is that we can straighten this out and then set you up on, I guess, a fourth date that we pay for.
2: That would be amazing because, yeah, I really like Lauren. I would like to see at least where I went wrong, you know.
1: All right, let's see what's going on in part two of Waiting by the Phone. And in 3 minutes, I've got your keyword to get you to Riviera Maya, Mexico. Fred Show Flyaway, a week on us. Win after Zara Larson. It's the

0: Carson, the Fred Show is on. Part two of Waiting by the Phone in just a second, and we are commercial-free. But I got to get you this trip to Dream Sapphire Resort and Spa, Riviera Maya, Mexico. A week-long trip and $1,000 in travel credit. Jump on the iHeart app wherever you can hear us and leave us a talkback message after you tuned in with your name, where you're listening. And treadmill. Treadmill is the word. That's the key word. Your name, where you're listening, and treadmill. Leave us a talkback right now. You can enter as many times as you want. The more times you enter, the better chance you have to win the trip to Riviera Maya. Treadmill is the keyword. Hey, Ryan.
1: Yeah.
0: All right, let's call Lauren. You guys have been on several dates, and you felt like everything was going well. Three dates, actually, which is a number of dates. I would say a conversation would be nice after three dates as to, you know, why you aren't going to call someone anymore. But Lauren has stopped calling you, and you're confused. You felt like you had great chemistry and great conversations and all that stuff, and yet you haven't heard from her, and you want to know why.
1: That's the long and short of it, yeah.
0: All right, well, let's call Lauren right now. Good luck, Ryan.
1: Thanks.
2: Hello?
0: Hi, is this Lauren?
2: Yes, it is.
0: Hey, Lauren, good morning. My name is Fred, and I'm calling from The Fred Show, the morning radio show. And I have to tell you that we are on the radio right now, and I would need your permission to continue with the call. And you can hang up at any time. Do you mind talking to us?
2: Okay.
0: We've done a lot of these, and people are always kind of shocked, and I get it completely. But I'm not sure if you've heard this before. It's called Waiting by the Phone, and we're calling on behalf of a guy named Ryan, who says he's been on three dates with you recently. Do you remember Ryan, I hope?
2: Yeah, I do.
0: See, it's that classic, you know, optimism turned, you can hear in the voice. What happened with this dude? Because we just talked to him a second ago, and he talked about how he enjoyed getting to know you and your three dates and chemistry and conversation and all these things that he thought were going really well, but he says he hasn't heard from you, and it sounds like there's an explanation on your side.
2: He's right about all that, the chemistry and everything, and he's also right that I have been ghosting him. Yeah.
0: So why? Will you tell us why so we can tell him?
2: Yeah. So, okay. Ryan and I are both around 40, and I don't have any kids, and I do want them. And that's, you know, that's kind of one of those conversations you have early on in dating is like, oh, do you want kids? Do you have kids? And when he found out that I wanted kids, and this was our third date, he said because of our age that we shouldn't waste time. And he actually suggested that he and I should go ahead and have a baby together and just kind of figure out the rest as we go.
0: Oh. I mean, you know, time is of the essence.
3: Right. We're at pass the bread and let's have a baby.
0: Yeah, it's our third date. I say I impregnate you. Wow. Okay, so you were liking this guy, but then he says to you, let's just do it now. And you find that off-putting? I mean, it's kind of unsettling. Like, wait a minute. I barely know you, and you're talking about procreation.
2: Yeah, exactly. It was shocking, actually, because we did have good chemistry, and we were talking. But I think, you know, if you're going to have a baby, that's something that should unfold naturally. You date for a while, and maybe you get married. You have a committed relationship. And then it's, okay, maybe it's time to have a baby. But on date number three, it really freaked me out, and it took me from being really interested to just being really creeped out, honestly. And I just haven't wanted to talk to him since.
0: Right. Well, everyone knows that's fifth date conversation. That's not first, second, or third date conversation. You have to review the pamphlet before you go out. I don't understand. Let me bring Ryan in, though. I forgot to mention that Ryan is here, and you forgot to mention to us that you offered to impregnate this woman on the third date.
1: I didn't use those precise words, but I figure,
0: well,
1: you know,
0: how did you say it, Ryan? I'm curious. How did you let her know that you would like to make a baby with her on the third date if you didn't say it that way?
1: I didn't say it that way. I said, you know, it is something we should consider because, I mean, Lauren's great. She has a great personality. She seems like she would be a great mom. And I figure, you know, there's kind of, especially with trying for a baby, it's not like first time's the charm, you know? And I figure I want to be serious with someone, and I kind of want to like date with the intentionality to like have a family. I don't know. I don't think it's terrible to kind of get that out of the way early.
0: To get making a child with someone out of the way?
1: I mean, you have the conversation and then kind of go in that direction. You know, I want to have somebody that, you know, is on the same page as I am.
0: Ryan, you're not even going steady yet. I mean, yeah, like,
3: going steady.
0: I think I understand what you're saying, but typically people get into a committed relationship and establish that and then sort of see how that process goes for a little while, months, maybe years, depending. And I understand that time is of the essence, but 3 days, we're talking about, what, a couple of weeks time span, and you're talking about making a kid with somebody?
4: Do you know her favorite color?
3: I'm just about to say, what's her favorite color? Nobody knows she's going to be a good mom.
4: What's her zodiac sign? You know, 3 days, her birthday, her legal name. I don't know.
3: What's her last name?
0: Yeah, don't you think there's, I mean, I understand where you're going here. I mean, I understand what you're saying, but can you understand also why that's a little bit abrasive and a lot of information for someone to handle when they've maybe never ridden in your car?
1: Absolutely fair. No, I get it. And I can appreciate, you know, how forward it is. But it's just also, you know, I'm getting older. I have older siblings. They all have kids. They're like, there's that kind of internal pressure there. And also, I don't know. I mean, as you said, we're both, you know, pushing 40. And it's one of those things, like, I, as a guy, I am able to have kids whenever, but I know that that's kind of like a ticking clock for her. For
0: this is
1: women.
0: Interesting.
3: Oh,
0: this is a bit
3: solid.
0: Of, well, it's a bit of a role reversal here because you hear about, you know, women often get a hard time for whether it's fair or not for bringing this topic up with men on dates. I've had it happen where very, very early on, it's not, hey, will you put a baby in me? It's more like, what are your thoughts on kids? Because I want them and I'm approaching a time where I need to make a decision about this. That makes sense. But Lauren, in this case, it was Ryan doing it to you.
2: Yeah. And it just makes me feel like a timeline. We went from having conversation. I haven't met his family. I know so little about him. It's 3 days. And it went from like getting to know him as a person and is this relationship going anywhere to just like now I'm a deadline in his mind. And so now he's talking about my age and it just made me feel like not a person, like a baby machine for him because he's hearing a ticking biological clock. And that doesn't feel good.
0: I guess you could flip this and say he's just really excited about you and really likes you. When you know, guys. Mm. If he wanted to, he would.
3: He said, I get a baby out of the way, like it was an errand.
5: Well,
3: yeah, get out of the way.
4: He said, I would.
0: Yeah,
4: and I'm gonna.
0: Well, he did say that. Look, Lauren, I'll ask the question. Let's say Ryan agrees to take a big step back and he got a little ahead of himself and, you know, he wants to slow things down and get to know you a little bit better. You did go on 3 dates that apparently were successful until he offered to impregnate you. So would you be interested in a 4th date? We'll pay for it.
2: No, absolutely not. Okay.
0: I have to ask the question.
2: You.
0: Ryan, I mean, look, you got a little ahead of yourself. You're excited. I think the issue really isn't so much that if you're excited about her and having a kid with her, what it came off as is more you're excited about having a kid with a person.
4: Yeah.
0: You know what I mean? It right. Probably felt less special.
1: Oh, yeah. No, I definitely get that. And indeed, it was kind of one of those things where I do think that Lauren is fantastic. I she's a great person. She'd be a great mom, but you know, if it's not working out at this moment, I appreciate it. You know, I'll let bygones be bygones, move on.
0: I'll be honest, he sounds like a reasonable person.
3: Yeah,
0: you know,
3: we don't
0: often talk to reasonable people. And Lauren, if you ever feel like being impregnated, then Ryan is your guy and he's ready right now.
1: I feel like if anybody's listening that's a friend of mine and recognizes

0: Kalen's Entertainment Report is on The Fred Show.
1: Tim McGraw and Faith Hill just celebrated 30 years of marriage, which is pretty amazing. And Tim's ex-fiance, of all people, posted to wish them a happy anniversary. So let me tell you how this all went down.
2: Wait, how many years they've been together?
1: 30. Well, married 30.
2: And the ex-fiance is still chiming in?
1: Yes. Oh. And I think it's an oddball move.
3: Yeah.
1: But let me tell you how she did this. So on their anniversary, she, on TikTok, you know how you can like green screen something and then put your little head on it?
3: Right.
1: So she green screened an interview of Tim and Faith talking about how they met. And he was telling the story of, hey, when we met, I was engaged to someone else, and she could see that there was something between us because she asked, hey, I don't really want you to talk to her anymore, or yada, yada, yada. And so she stitched this or green screened it. And she writes, imagine minding your own business, you know, and suddenly your ex-fiance is telling a story about you from 30 plus years ago. Again, she was never named. It was very flippant. It was like, I was with someone else. She asked me not to talk to Faith. I fell in love with Faith. I was married. She said, yes, I was the girlfriend. Yes,
2: I was. This is someone just making sure that they can identify, like this is cloud chasing.
3: Yes, absolutely.
1: Yes. Oh. Her name is Christine Donahue because she wants her minute. But she said, yes, I was the girlfriend. Yes, I was standing beside Tim when he met Faith. And apparently I said, I don't think I want you to talk to her again. Women's intuition, y'all. It does not miss. And in the most perfect twist, today is their 30th wedding anniversary. Clearly, I was on to something. Happy anniversary to two people who are obviously meant to find each other.
3: Girl, what?
1: It's right. Just really odd. It's like nice, but it's not. And right. you're like taking credit for the fact that they celebrated 30 years and that you stepped out of the way. And you're like, I was right. But like, they were going to do it regardless of what you said, clearly. Because like, I mean, they met and they obviously, it was love at first sight. So,
2: he wasn't cheating, but she was paranoid about the nature of the relationship.
1: She saw them meet. And apparently, I mean, you know, sometimes you can tell when people are like really drawn to each other. And apparently she felt something. I guess they all took a photo together and she was watching it go down, and she was just like, I feel funny, I don't want you to talk to her. And then I think they were married like within the same year, he and Faith, and like, it happens, whatever. Someone commented on her post writing mean girl vibes about Faith. They said Faith gives off mean girl vibes.

0: And she said, "You are very wise and intuitive." So now we're coming for Faith.
1: Get out of here. Shut your mouth. Yes. Right, shut your mouth. I can't even get people I've dated to acknowledge that they know me. And this person's out here talking about green screen. Look at me. I saw this 30 years ago. Shut up.
0: Right.
1: When you get a book coming out, what are you doing?
0: I don't know. When asked if the whole situation bothered her in the comments, she said it almost killed her. Baby, I don't know. I mean, that's sad. Like, that's got to really hurt watching your man fall in love with someone else before your eyes. Like, that sucks. But I don't know why we're doing that. They've made it 30 years, and it's kind of weird. And he wasn't talking about you. He just was like, I was with someone else, yada, yada, yada. So,
1: I mean, that almost makes me feel better. Like, I've had a few times where I'm sort of casually talking to somebody, and then it gets interrupted by a chance encounter with someone else. And then they've been married for a long time now. So, like, I don't know. It wasn't meant to be for me.
0: Right.
1: But I'm not making green screen, you know, up here. Like on TikTok, hey, a lot of you have been asking. As soon as you say that, I know no one has been asking.
0: That's not how you keep it, player. And I don't know why she did it. It seemed really odd. And then in the comments to like say she was mean and like she's like, I was onto something. Girl, they were going to do it with or without you. So it doesn't matter if you were onto something or not. They were going to leave and get married. And I'm so sorry to that woman. So there you go. Offset could be facing a $200,000 gambling bill after missing a deadline in a lawsuit filed by a Detroit casino. The former Migos rapper is accused of racking up $100,000 in a gambling debt back in 2024. The casino claims it couldn't collect the money because his bank account didn't have enough funds. Yes. Now a judge has cleared the way for the casino to seek up to $200,000 in damages. I'm assuming, I don't know if that's total or on top of what he owes in the gambling debt. This comes after that video surfaced of him arguing with a casino employee. Did you guys see that in Paris over the weekend?
2: Like, yeah, they were saying that it was a rollout for his album.
0: Was it? Okay.
2: That's what his team is saying.
0: Okay. Mm-hmm. Okay. Well, hey, that would be certainly interesting because I know he also had another fight at a casino in Florida, you know, and then you're smoking that cig in that hospital gown. So what that would be smart to say and now maybe make it a rollout or maybe it really was. But this casino in Detroit wants their money. Speaking of Offset, he and Quavo also could soon find themselves in a family legal battle over money connected to Takeoff's death. They could be called as witnesses in a court dispute. The late Migos rapper's mother is fighting his father over how to divide a wrongful death settlement after Takeoff's fatal shooting in Houston in 2022. She's arguing his father wasn't very involved in his life and shouldn't receive half of the settlement money. So that's sad. His parents are fighting and they may call the other Migos in. And really quick, Taylor and Travis, I don't feel like I need last names anymore, but they're still having drama in that new Ohio neighborhood. Like, it's kind of wild. I don't think the neighbors are loving them right now. They, remember, are trying to have a 6-foot privacy fence and landscaping built around their just over $5 million lakeside mansion. And these neighbors are really upset. It's been going on for almost 2 months. One neighbor says the nearby sewer line is a big issue. She doesn't think the trees the couple wants to plant are going to be far enough away from an old decaying sewer. Another concern residents are having is, you know, not being able to see the lake and also deer getting hurt on the fence post, which this is just like very Midwest. And I feel like I'm in a Facebook group of just like people.
1: Oh, like Neighborhood Watch?
0: Literally. And like, I feel like this is it, but it's like for Taylor. Like, I don't know. It's very funny. But they're not too happy with them. So I don't know if they're going to get what they want with the fence and all the things. But yeah, welcome to the Midwest, girl. I don't know. Follow us on Facebook and Twitch at Fred Show Radio. 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
1: Showbiz Shelley is up next, our pop culture expert. $900 is the price. If you snap a 12-game win streak, you get paid in 5 questions. A bunch of texts about waiting by the phone. A lot of people defending this guy, saying that at least he was, you know, intentional, and he stated what he wanted. Look, I'm all for that. I think it's a little soon, though, on a third date to say, it's not I want kids soon. It's I want a kid with you now.
2: Tonight.
1: And we should just go ahead and get ahead of this.
0: That's my issue. Let's get it out of the way. Let's just knock this out real quick. Yeah.
1: You know, because, well, maybe. I mean, it's one thing to talk about your goals and ambitions. It's another thing to say we're going to make that ambition happen tonight.
0: And you could tell how you're going to co-parent after 3 dates. Like, I'm sure a lot of people would beg to differ when they're in a co-parenting situation. Yeah. You don't know how someone's going to be.
1: Also, shout out to our friend John Jay is listening. And John Jay, a fellow morning show host, and he loves it. He loves it when I say I grew up listening to him. I don't think he's that much older than I am, but he is older. And these guys love it. These guys love it when they do the conventions and the radio nerd conventions that we go to. And I'm like, man, I grew up listening to you. These guys love it when I say that. Because it's like I'm in that like mid-generation where they're older than me, but then there are people. So, yeah. But I'm starting to get it, too. I meet people around town. They're like, man, I grew up with. I'm like, stop it.
0: Yeah. Don't say that.
1: Stop it.
3: Hey, Paulina, looking right at me.
1: Yeah. I know. And now you work on the show.
0: This isn't that crazy?
1: You drove to high school listening to this crap, and now you're part of it.
0: I certainly did.
1: Dreams don't come true.
3: Damn.
1: No, it's fine. It's all good. I'm just old. It's good. And then the students are like, don't say how old you are. I'm like, well, I wasn't 12 when I got here. So what do you want me to like? I didn't age backwards.
3: You look like you are.
1: They're like, man, you say, like, stop talking about how you're in your 40s. Stop talking about that. I'm like, dude, well, how old was I 17 years ago? Did you hire a child? I don't think you did. It's the Fred Show. $900 next.

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2: Good morning!
1: Shelly!
2: Hello, good morning.
1: Showbiz Shelly and Skylar today. Hi, Skylar, how you doing?
3: Hi, Fred.
1: Skylar, welcome. Tell me about you. A fun fact about Skylar is what?
3: I am a teacher at middle school.
1: Middle school teacher. And did you have to teach everything or just certain stuff, or how does it work?
3: I'm special education, I have a lot of behaviors.
1: Wow. Well, thank you for doing that. That's an amazing job, and you're a great person. And if you're not, don't tell me any differently, because I like to believe you're a great person, Skylar.
3: Oh, thank you.
1: Okay, good. See, now when people are like, Fred, you're a good guy, I'm like, not really. $900 is the prize, 1,227 wins, and 12 straight. Five questions. You ready?
3: I'm ready.
1: All right, Shelly, you got to go.
2: All right, good luck.
1: Adios. All right, Skylar, question number one for you. Which Midnight Sun singer is a guest on the Las Culturistas podcast this week?
2: Three.
3: Oh, I don't know that
1: two.
3: One.
1: You don't know. How do you say is it Tiesi? Bree Tiesi?
2: Yeah, Bree Tiesi, yep.
1: I don't know who that is. Bree Tiesi said that one of her deal breakers with this wild now, that's why I don't know, this wild now host is if he decides to have a 13th child, who is she dating?
3: Oh, goodness. I don't know that one either.
1: The only one I know is Mariah Carey. It's the only one that matters. British actress Mia Goth filed for divorce from Shia LaBeouf after a decade of marriage. Which Disney show brought Shia to prominence after premiering in 2000?
3: Oh, gosh. I don't know. I was born in 2000.
2: Oh, my God.
1: Well, I mean, okay. Which Young Money founder says that he and Drake are sitting on a lot of unreleased music?
2: Three.
1: Young Money founders.
3: Two.
1: Okay. Well. And Rihanna and the winner of Love Island USA, Trinity Tatum, met in a sweet moment on a red carpet recently. On which streaming service would you find Love Island USA called Peacock?
3: Peacock.
1: Yay! Yes. That was so good. All right, perfect. All right, let's see. Bringing
2: How
1: back.
2: Did it go?
1: Showbiz Shelly. So it was another 5-4 today, actually.
2: It was a 5-4, okay.
1: And it's all good. Which yes. Midnight Sun singer is a guest on the Las Culturistas podcast this week?
2: Zara Larsson.
1: Zara Larsson is correct. Bree Tiesi said that one of her deal breakers with this wild and out host is if he decides to have a 13th child, who is she dating?
2: Nick Cannon
1: would be correct. British actress Mia Goth filed for divorce from Shia LaBeouf after a decade of marriage. Which Disney show brought Shia to prominence after premiering in 2000?
2: Even Stevens.
1: Which Young Money founder says that he and Drake are sitting on a lot of unreleased music?
2: Lil Wayne's
1: right. And Rihanna and the winner of Love Island USA, Trinity Tatum, met in a sweet moment on a red carpet recently. On which streaming service would you find Love Island USA?
2: Peacock's
1: right. That's a five. That's a win. Hey, Skylar, my friend, you have to say it. My name is Skylar. I got showed up on the showdown, and I can't hang with a gorilla. Go.
3: My name is Skylar, and I can't hang with the gorilla.
1: That's good. Yeah, Skylar, you, my friend, can't hang with a gorilla.
4: Shout out to all the special ed teachers. Boo, cat, boo, boo, boo, cat, cat, boo, cat, boo, boo, boo, boo. Ah.
1: Okay. All right. Well, I'm out of breath.
3: That was great. Thank you so much.
1: I'm seeing colors again now, slowly, finally. Skylar, hang on a second. Have a great day.
3: You too.
1: Okay,
3: thank you.
1: All right, you stay right there. Shelly, what are we up to? We're up to 950 on Monday. 13 straight, win number 1,228.
2: Awesome.
1: These are big numbers. These are hard for me to compute.
2: Yeah,
1: but
2: 950, that's pretty good for Monday.
1: Yeah, no, it is. And no tie for you to stress over all
2: weekend.
1: Yes.
2: Oh, that's the best part.
1: All right,
2: yes.
1: So we'll play on Monday. Have a great weekend.
2: Okay, you too. Bye.
0: More Fred Show next. Yeah.
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12: From the Lytle Rider Smith Ivy in Frontrath, FoyerRights.com traffic center.
13: I-95 northbound at 45th Street. Watch for an accident causing delays starting at 10th Avenue North. Belvedere Road, the westbound right lane blocked at Congress Avenue. And at Crash Hagen Ranch Road, south of Boynton Beach Boulevard. Spot something on the roads, call the traffic tip line. #250, keyword West Palm Traffic. I'm Ron Hersey.
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22: Good Friday morning. I'm CBS 12 meteorologist Michael Ehrenberg. We're waking up to sunny to partly cloudy skies. And we'll have a mix of sun and clouds today with a 30% chance for some isolated afternoon thunderstorms, mostly across interior Palm Beach County and the Treasure Coast mid to late afternoon. High temperatures will reach near 90 with peak heat indexes in the triple digits.
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8: It's Friday, October 9th. The Fred Show is here. Hi, Kiki.
9: Good morning.
8: Kaylin Sear. Good morning. Jason Brown.
10: Hi.
8: Hi, Paulina.
9: Hey.
8: Showbiz Shelly and Bella. Hi to Schwanzo, the cab driver. We got to say hi to him.
9: What's
8: and then the Bank of America Chicago Marathon is this weekend. People from all over the world are coming here to torture themselves and run around the city up hills. And I think I have mental illness, but like I've 26.2 miles or three or whatever it is nuts. Yeah. That is wild, wild work. But Amanda is one of our listeners.
10: Yes.
8: And apparently, what's this app called?
10: It is called Run With Rally.
8: Okay, so apparently she sent me this link and said that we can make a message for her less than 60 seconds.
10: Yep.
8: That then we say where in the race she'll hear it. Is that what it is?
10: You get to pick the mile that you want our message to play.
8: Hmm. Okay, maybe what do you think? Like halfway?
10: Yeah, so originally I went with 13, but someone took it already, of course. But
8: you know, bump them. Can we bump them?
10: I wish that I got the little no sign.
8: But what can we have?
10: 13. We can do 12 or 14.
8: All right, we'll take 14.
10: Okay.
8: Okay, so this is a message that we're recording right now that we're going to then put in the app that she will then hear at mile 14 of the marathon. Her name is Amanda?
10: It is.
8: Okay. Wait, I need some music here. I didn't really think of this ahead of time. I really should have... I should have really worked harder at this, but I just decided right now this is how we're going to do it.
10: Yeah.
8: Okay, you ready?
10: Yes.
9: Yes.
8: Amanda, it's Fred from The Fred Show. I don't know why I'm talking slowly and deliberately. Like
10: 60 seconds, bro.
8: Okay, hold on. So I want to start over. I don't like this one. I don't like this one. I'm trying to also find the exact song that I want to go with it. Like, just real time.
10: Yeah,
8: you know?
10: Yes.
8: Anyway, all right, Kiki, you start.
9: Amanda, hey, girl, it's us. The Fred Show is here, girl. I don't know why you chose to do this, but keep going.
8: Yeah, whatever you're thinking in your head right now about quitting is understandable, okay?
9: Yes.
8: I can see why you now realize this was a really bad idea. Maybe you realized it an hour or two ago.
10: Are you regretting it yet?
8: But I think we have 30 seconds left. You're at 14 miles, so damn it, just run the rest, okay?
9: Yes.
8: It's fine. You got this. You can do it.
9: You can do it.
8: You can do it.
9: Go, girl.
8: And don't be one of those people that pees while you're running Have you ever seen this before?
7: No.
10: Yeah.
8: Well, I'll explain it after our message is over. Okay. You don't have to pee yourself to finish the race. Your time will be fine. It's great. Do it, girl. Do it. Run faster.
9: Yes.
8: And scene. So people pee themselves during the race because if you get a certain time, if you get below a certain time, then you can qualify for like Boston and other marathons. Okay. And so people will do whatever they have to do. Like they won't take the 2 minutes or 3 minutes or whatever it takes to go to the bathroom. So they'll just pee themselves, among other things.
9: You know what it never was?
8: What was it never?
9: That serious. Okay? I didn't know it was that serious. I promise you.
8: You know what? I'm going to use that. Yes. I'm going to do that sometime. You know what it never was?
9: For real? Oh, my goodness.
8: Kiki, when Kiki runs the marathon, she uses the porta potty. She doesn't.
9: Oh, yeah. When I run every weekend. Yes.
8: A marathon every weekend?
9: Every weekend.
8: Wow. How many miles a marathon?
9: 3 miles on TikTok every day.

0: and Amy and hi, Lynn. Fred shows up.
1: Pump up the jam, pump it up while your feet are stumping. And the jam is pumping. Look ahead, the crowd is jumping. Pump it

0: Fred Show.
1: This is pretty cool. Thank you, Jason, for sending me this. To get pre-sale access for Ray's newly announced Royal Albert Hall show, This Symphony May Contain Hope, fans are required to complete a short questionnaire to filter out automated ticket reselling bots, which is pretty cool. The mandatory quiz requires you to answer two opinion-based questions about her sophomore album. So they're opinion-based, and it's This May Contain Hope, which is her album. What's your favorite song from This Music May Contain Hope, they're asked. Which song from the album are you most excited to hear live?
2: Oh, because, so it's more of like a survey then.
1: Yes.
2: It's not to see if you're really a fan.
1: No. Oh, but I would like that, especially for Taylor tickets. Like, I think we need to, like, weed out the people who just want to be there for
2: clout. You have to take, like a test.
1: Yes.
2: A 50-question test about it. And you only can buy tickets if you get a certain score.
1: Yeah, yes. I would love that.
2: But yeah, I like that.
1: Yeah, I think this is just a way to, like, filter out, you know, because obviously when you click I'm not a robot, I kind of feel like a robot can click that, you know what I'm saying? But yeah, so these questions ask, you know, because they ask for your personal preferences, there are no right or wrong answers.
2: Yeah,
1: and as long as you fill them out with actual tracks from the album, like Joy, I Will Overcome, Nightingale Lane, Where Is My Husband, then you can, you know, move forward in the process. The show is a one night only symphonic reimagining of her number one sophomore album, performed alongside the Heritage Orchestra and Flames Collective. That's going down October 23rd, but we don't require you answer any questions. She's coming to a jingle ball near you, possibly, and, you know, you can just buy or, you know, listen to win, but I prefer you buy.
2: Yeah, some tickets. Good seats still available, Jason.
1: Yes.
3: Yes, they are.
1: Yes, yeah. But you want to act now.
2: Yep. Yeah, well, you must act now.
1: Yeah, so
2: you must not. You must not delay.
1: You must
2: no.
1: not.
2: No.
1: No, because no, then you're going to be buying Christmas gifts or holiday, whatever, and then you're going

0: expensive. We're going to be hiding tickets places. You're going to be tackling each other for them. So just buy your Jingle Ball tickets now. That's my TED Talk. Thank you. My name is Fred.
1: Yes, period. I co-sign that. Slater. Have you guys heard of Slater? I know Jason loves her. Okay, so I'm giving you some new music to bring into your weekend. And Jason's a huge fan. She's definitely look out for her. But she dropped a new song called I Think He's Got a Girl. Gunna. We have a new song from Gunna. New song from Cardi B for Grand Theft Auto. Big X the Plug. And Ava Max also dropped a single called Burn. So, yeah, Ava? I did not. Yes. I found Ava Max, and she's with Big X the Plug.
0: Okay.
1: And
0: that's also, where she is. I've looked everywhere.
2: Right. Hey, girl.
1: Big X the Plug also has a song with Ella Langley that I love, if you have not heard that. What was that?
2: I gotta check that
1: out.
2: Oh, yeah.
1: It's a good song. Anyways, Serena Williams, shout out to her, the 23-time Grand Slam champion and now the greatest women's tennis player, of course, of the modern era, now has a signature Barbie for the sport she dominated. Mattel announced yesterday the doll based on her 2005 Australian Open title win would be dropped immediately. It echoes her look from the tournament. She wore this. It was her seventh major, featuring like this green and white color way that looked something like, you know, something a superhero might wear. And she is a superhero, I think, to a lot of people. But it's actually her second Barbie of the year, which I think is even more iconic. The first was released back in March to mark International Women's Day. And she actually had a suit on focusing on her career as an investor and an entrepreneur since she had evolved away from tennis in 2022. She said, growing up, I didn't see many girls who looked like me being told there was no limit to who they could become. I want every girl who plays with this doll to see possibility, not just in me, but in herself. She can dream big. She can work hard, change direction, break barriers, and become anything she chooses. That's what makes having my own Barbie so meaningful to me. The doll carries a retail price of just $45, which I feel like is a pretty good price, includes a racket and a ball. So you can get business Serena. You can get sports Serena because we are multifaceted. And I love that. Like two Barbies in 1 year. Hell yeah. You go, girl. By the way, you can follow us on Facebook and Twitch. That's Fred Show Radio. 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
2: Expressways are currently crash-free, but we are seeing some delays on the turnpike heading northbound between Lake Worth Road to Southern Boulevard. And over on I-95, your drive is going to be crash-free and up to speed in both directions. That's traffic. I'm Jamie Nunez.
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0: you know that some fish, male fish, literally become part of their girlfriends? Jason did this.
1: What?
0: In certain deep sea anglerfish species. I've always looked at you and thought, anglerfish?
1: They're so ugly.
0: In certain deep sea anglerfish species, the tiny male bites into the much larger female and then permanently fuses with her body. Their bloodstreams eventually connect, and the male loses his organs that he no longer needs, then surviving on her nutrients while providing sperm. Some females have multiple males attached to them simultaneously.
1: Oh,
0: I know some of those.
2: La tuna.
0: I met a couple like that. That's what you did with Mike the mechanic.
1: Yep, that
0: you
1: is,
0: permanently fused to him.
1: It's also called anxious attachment.
0: Well, yes,
3: exactly. 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
0: 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Have an amazing day. We'll see you on Monday. Bye, guys.
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9: 2026 might be remembered as the year of resurgence in pop music. Multiple singers are forging the most successful chapters of their careers after a decade in the game. You look at Kehlani, Zara Larsson, now Tinashe.
10: I know, and let's give Tinashe her flowers for just having the best debut on Billboard's Albums 200 that she's ever had with her latest project, Popstar. It arrived on the chart at number 6, which marks the first top 10 album of her career, shattering her previous best mark from all the way back in 2014 with her debut, Aquarius, which peaked in its first week at number 17.
9: Yeah, and what might be the most impressive is the improvement over the last album, Quantum Baby, which barely cracked the album's 200, peaking at number 199.
10: Which is why it's no surprise Tinashe is very emotional over the accomplishment, tweeting how unbelievably grateful she is, also adding, "I'm crying," with 5 G's.
9: Shout out to Tinashe for keeping the hustle going, believing in yourself. You got to stay on course, right? On track, staying true to her music, which has paid off. Her album, Popstar, it's out now.
8: That's direct from Hollywood.
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12: Your morning drive is going to be crash-free on the turnpike, but we've got delays heading northbound between Lake Worth Road to Southern Boulevard. 95 is crash-free and up to speed in both directions, and heads up on Haverhill Road at Wedgwood Way as we're dealing with a crash. That's traffic. I'm Jamie Nunez.
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19: Good Friday morning. I'm CBS 12 meteorologist Michael Ehrenberg. We're waking up to sunny to partly cloudy skies. And we'll have a mix of sun and clouds today with a 30% chance for some isolated afternoon thunderstorms, mostly across interior Palm Beach County and the Treasure Coast mid to late afternoon. High temperatures will reach near 90 with peak heat indexes in the triple digits.
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1: So I was reading about, you know, Halloween's coming up, and I'm a pizza lover. Have you heard about the frozen pizza, the Tombstone pizza, where they're putting candy corn on the pizza? Would you eat that?
2: No.
1: It's called the pizza nobody asked for. That's what it's actually called. And it's a frozen pizza with candy corns on top inside the cheese. So I'm trying to give this the benefit of the doubt, being like a sweet and a salty flavor. Because I do like sweet and salt. I like caramel salted ice creams and things like that.
2: I like salted chocolate. So maybe,
1: yeah, so the look of the candy corn inside the cheese is not great, but maybe we should get a couple of these and do a taste test. It might actually work, but I love that they're calling it the pizza that nobody asked for.
2: Do you have plans for Halloween?
1: Every time I get a question like this from you,
2: you have to think it through because it's going to come with a follow up.
1: Exactly. Yeah. I need to really calculate my response to be truthful, but maybe with some hesitation of how much detail.
2: Okay.
1: I want to tell you that I haven't committed to my plans yet.
2: Okay.
1: Why?
2: Because I don't have plans either, so I thought maybe we could do something cute.
1: Why don't you go with your husband, trick-or-treating, or whatever you guys do. Let's taste this pizza first.
2: pivot.
1: Step by step. It is a Saturday, so that could be fun.
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8: Your morning drive is going to be crash-free on the turnpike, but we've got delays heading northbound between Lake Worth Road to Southern Boulevard. 95 is crash-free and up to speed in both directions, and heads up on Haverhill Road at Wedgwood Way as we're dealing with a crash. That's traffic. I'm Jamie Nunez.
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1: In a few minutes, if you're going on a date this weekend and you're one of those people that likes to eat garlic, or they eat garlic, there's something that I just was seeing will take care of it, no problem at all. And it's something I eat like nuts anyway already. And it's something you make your morning brew with. And I'll tell you what that is coming up.

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1: Do you like to eat things? You ever get near somebody, anybody at work, and they've eaten something the night before and it's still with them? Here's a way to get rid of garlic if you're the person that carries something with you the next day. And that is, if you eat garlic and you keep a couple coffee beans in your pocket and munch on coffee beans like nuts, a couple of them, they cover food odors, they increase saliva to wash the garlic away, and they slow the growth, coffee beans, of odor-causing bacteria. And I quite like them as a substitute to a nut if you only have two or three of them. When I make my coffee, sometimes I'll have a cup of coffee beans just to get my mouth excited about the coffee that's coming.
2: Does it stain your teeth?
1: I don't think the beans do.
2: Okay.
1: I think they're fine. Just chew them and swallow them. Today's quote, either the fear will go away or the opportunity will.
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20: Good Friday morning. I'm CBS 12 meteorologist Michael Ehrenberg. We're waking up to sunny to partly cloudy skies. And we'll have a mix of sun and clouds today with a 30% chance for some isolated afternoon thunderstorms, mostly across interior Palm Beach County and the Treasure Coast mid to late afternoon. High temperatures will reach near 90 with peak heat indexes in the triple digits.
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1: With Halloween playlists really starting to trend again, I probably shouldn't be surprised that two of the songs competing for the top spot on the next American Top 40 are Spooky Season Certified. Tame Impala and Jenny's Dracula and Olivia Rodrigo's Drop Dead, 1840. Who wins this weekend?

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1: Tanya's a trending report in a second. What are we thinking about, Tanya?
2: Everybody says this one mindset is the place to be when you want anything in life, and Kim Kardashian is co-signing.
1: Is it the mindset of I don't want it and it comes?
2: Not exactly, but basically, yeah. 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
1: I've tried that mindset. It doesn't all, it's not foolproof.
2: It does work.
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1: So Tani was talking about, you know, when people say, look, when you stop looking for something, it will happen. Whether it's a job, whether it's happiness, whether it's a partner, you stop focusing on it, stop letting it occupy your energy and your attention. That's when you discover it. Case in point. Go ahead.
2: Kim Kardashian. Also, Connie Seacrest gets a shout out in this trending report. But
1: oh, she does.
2: Yes. Okay. Kim Kardashian just did a big interview with The Times of London. And she said, I was really single for 5 years and that felt great. She said she got to focus on her kids and the projects that she actually wanted to do. And then she said, I wanted to completely heal and just work on myself. She even admitted that she just wasn't ready to open up. And then when she was asked about Lewis Hamilton directly, she said, in the most respectful way, I'd probably rather not. Okay. But her take on all of this was
1: rather not what?
2: Like, talk about it. Her relationship with him.
1: But okay, got it.
2: The way that her take on all of this was, the universe works in your favor when you just allow it. So basically, sit back. It'll come to you. It's like what Connie Seacrest always said too. You can't hurry love. You just have to wait. And I feel like this goes for everything in life.
1: My mom always says that to you, to me. And there's a song from way back in the day. You can't hurry love. And she says, well, you know, you guys, you can't hurry love. Well, Ma, maybe a little nudge. Like, let's nudge love a little bit. Like, give it a little bit of oomph. Because you can't just sit back on your laurels and wait forever on this stuff.
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1: Tanya always has some sort of thing going on to improve herself, and we like that about her. It's always a new task or a new wellness trick. 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
1: Tanya's putting her pillowcases in the freezer. I kind of like the idea, not knowing why.
2: So,
1: but I think I like it.
2: So it was only for like half an hour. I didn't like put it in there for long. And like, honestly, I put it on my pillow and I laid down and it made me feel 10 degrees cooler to go to sleep.
1: And it's about getting to sleep sometimes.
2: Correct.
1: Because that's the key, right? What do they call that? Latency.
2: Just
1: it's the time it takes to get down, to get to sleep. And if you are uncomfortable or you're hot or you're sweating, it takes much more latency, more time to fall asleep. And so I think that's actually a very good idea. I like to sleep, if I can make it cold, I like to sleep as cold as it can get, like 68, 69 degrees.
2: That's like the best
1: and then
2: sleep
1: put
2: for
1: the
2: you.
1: Covers on. But there's, you know, when occupied, said bed, there can be a debate about that. I find that, you know, three out of three people, don't like to sleep in the cold.
2: Really? I'm shook by that.
1: Yeah. Yeah. Does your husband sleep also in the same climate?
2: Yes. We sleep the exact same. Like, we have, like, the same temperature. We like to fall asleep the same way.
1: Ruby, do you guys sleep in the same temperature?
3: We do, but my sister does not like to sleep. Like, I have a family members who, like, it has to be warm. They want, like, 78, not 68.
1: Yeah. Every one of my soulmates to be have been warm sleepers.
2: I don't think they're your soulmates because I do think temperature compatibility is
1: Thank you. I'm so glad.
2: Thing.
1: Temperature compatibility is a big step.
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15: 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My neighbor passed, and I only found out from the chapter segment on my local news station. 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I called three neighbors, and we all went Saturday. 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
18: I'm meteorologist Lauren Oleski for CBS 12 News. We've got a partly cloudy sky as we go through our Friday. It is a muggy one for us out there, too. Temperatures near 90 degrees through the afternoon. A little breezy at times. Winds out of the south-southeast around 15 miles per hour. We'll see a few isolated showers or storms moving through the area, but we're a little bit drier out there today. We stay warm and muggy as we head through the rest of the weekend.
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1: Rumors began to swirl online that Cardi B and her ex Offset had rekindled their romance until Cardi absolutely trampled those rumors in a very strongly worded tweet that's colorful. 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
5: Ariana Grande kicks us off, and we have made it into the weekend. Got plans. Hopefully you can hang with us a little bit. Hate That I Made You Love Me. It's number 5.

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1: 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Hip-hop icon and so-so deaf label boss Jermaine Dupri shared a text exchange that he had with Bruno after catching Bruno's recent tour stop in Atlanta. Jermaine wrote, "Amazing." Bruno simply replied, "You should assign me," revealing Jermaine had a chance to sign Bruno before he was a star. Jermaine admitted, "I definitely should have signed you." He passed. Can you believe that? Risk It All, number three.

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1: It's been nearly a month since Dominic Fike was on top, but this is the song that is undeniable. Can never be counted out. Number one, Baby Doll.

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1: Jessica Simpson was spotted cozying up to a new guy at Albuquerque's Balloon Fiesta. Nashville-based musician Thomas Eisenhood is his name. The two reportedly met through friends and spent time working together on her musical comeback. Apparently, it's his low-key personality that's part of the appeal. Sources are saying that Jessica likes that low-keyness about him. So, sounds like it's on. Good.

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2: We finally got one of our wishes from the genie, Halloween on a Saturday night. It's something that we've been waiting for a long time. It's great. Michaela has a pertinent question about going to a concert the night or two before the 31st, right?
3: Yeah. Do I wear a costume with my friends or do we not? I've been to concerts where it's the night before and people have worn it days before. Yes, some no. So I don't know what to do.
2: I see people in costumes the weekend before Halloween.
4: Those are probably costume parties.
2: Well, the concert, I think out of respect to the artist, they probably want you to have some fun for that Halloween-themed weekend. That they're probably going to do some stuff that's Halloween-themed themselves and maybe even have a costume themselves, especially if it's the 30th or the 29th, that you would totally be with others if you wore a costume. Would it be the same costume that you would wear with your friends on Saturday?
3: Maybe. I have some options, so I guess I could switch it up.
2: I think once you get into the week before Halloween and the lead-up to the weekend, costumes are totally acceptable at school. They're totally acceptable at work. And definitely acceptable at night at a concert.
3: All right, then.
2: Maybe not at school. I don't know the school rules.
4: Yeah, I don't think that they are acceptable at school.
2: I mean, maybe I speak out of turn on that. Remember, I was saying it's fine. If you want to come, you guys want to roll up in costume starting on Monday, the week before Halloween, I'm all for it. Whatever you want.
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11: Accident in Delray, right shoulder blocked. We're slow. I-95 South, right out.

0: 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No major incidents. That's traffic. I'm Jody Stewart.
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14: I'm meteorologist Lauren Oleski for CBS 12 News. We've got a partly cloudy sky as we go through our Friday. It is a muggy one for us out there, too. Temperatures near 90 degrees through the afternoon. A little breezy at times. Winds out of the south-southeast around 15 miles per hour. We'll see a few isolated showers or storms moving through the area, but we're a little bit drier out there today. We stay warm and muggy as we head through the rest of the weekend.
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2: Do you remember the Tindler Swindler? 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
3: Tinder what? 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
2: Well, you know what I'm talking about. Yes. I erased him from my mind
3: because he was
2: such a scam. 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
2: What?
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1: So, Tanya has a story here. Get this. About the guy coming back for his second mountain, his return. He wants to now, and he's done it, he wants to help you from getting scammed. Basically, he's launched an app that will protect you from doing what he did.
2: Yes.
1: Tanya, what's going on?
2: It's called Safe Love, which is being marketed as a scam-proof dating app with extra security built in to verify who people really are. He says that he's paid his debts and wants to use everything he's learned to make online dating safer. So essentially, the Tinder swindler is now trying to stop the next Tinder swindler. But would you trust a dating app created by him? Apparently, Apple and Google are being asked not to put this in their app stores. It's called Safe Love.
1: Okay. Now, the guy spent 5 months in prison for scamming the women that he dated. And now he wants to make money from the very fear he created in everyone. It's literally the equivalent of Dracula opening a blood bank.
2: Yeah,
1: it's not to be trusted. My first step in rebranding yourself would be to get rid of people calling you the Tinder swindler.
2: Correct.
1: I mean, that's step one, because that's how he's being referred to in creating this app as well.
2: Or maybe teach right? people how to swindle. Well, that's probably bad.
1: Yeah, that's bad.
3: You're on air with Ryan Seacrest.
1: It may be hard to believe, but identity theft is the number one crime in America. 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
3: It's Verity. So this is a movie. It's a struggling writer is hired to finish a best-selling author's book series, but discovers a hidden autobiography confessing to horrific family secrets. This is the movie that Anne Hathaway and Dakota Johnson have been promoting very, very heavily. There are a lot of mixed reviews out there. Some people love it. Some people don't. So I'm excited to see what the hype is about.
0: All right. Let us know what you think. Ruby, what's on your weekend watch list?
4: Okay, so you know I am a sucker for a true crime doc. Mine is The Widower on Netflix. It's a documentary following a two-decade investigation into a Las Vegas man who may have murdered four of his six wives to collect their life insurance policies. And that is on Netflix.
3: What is wrong with people?
4: There's a few of you, Ruby,
0: to watch that. I mean, I can't see myself going, you know what? I need a little breather.
3: Yeah.
0: Let me look at this guy that, whether he did or he did they prove it?
4: You have to watch. But yes.
0: I don't want to watch.
3: Yeah.
0: I don't want to see this guy talking about killing all his wives.
4: There's nothing about that. There's a lot of people who appreciate true crime.
5: I love it.
0: I have one eye open.
4: There's a lot
0: when I'm with somebody with true crime. One eye open when I'm sleeping. I'll see you on Celebrity Wheel of Fortune. That's on tonight. Lennon Parham, Cedric the Entertainer, Kevin Smith. It's fun. It's all for charity. And Lennon is amazing. So good at Celebrity Wheel of Fortune. That is tonight, 8, 7 Central on ABC.
2: Just watch. Come on.
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15: I'm meteorologist Lauren Oleski for CBS 12 News. We've got a partly cloudy sky as we go through our Friday. It is a muggy one for us out there, too. Temperatures near 90 degrees through the afternoon. A little breezy at times, winds out of the south-southeast around 15 miles per hour. We'll see a few isolated showers or storms moving through the area, but we're a little bit drier out there today. We stay warm and muggy as we head through the rest of the weekend.
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1: Okay, friends, that's it. That's going to do it for us Monday. If you want to put a jack-o'-lantern on the stoop, it doesn't look like pumpkin mash by the 31st. I found a secret I've never thought of before, but it's so easy, it'll make your pumpkin last much longer. I'll talk to you on Monday. Have a great weekend.

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1: We made it. You made it to Friday. Happy weekend. We did it. This calls for a celebration. Let's do some Flow Rider and T-Pain. Hang out with me.
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0: 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You can now officially watch the iHeartRadio Music Festival on Hulu and Disney Plus. So if you missed it the first time around, go relive all the moments, plus some extra stuff like backstage moments, celebrity interviews, the whole nine. So you'll get to see performances from Zara Larsson, Benson Boone, Cardi B, Snoop Dogg, BTS. It was incredible. So if you don't have any plans for this weekend and you just want to bed rot, sit on the couch and watch some things, turn on the iHeartRadio Music Festival.
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1: 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And El Abusador, Los Titis.
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the Palm Beach's number one hit music station. So there's going to be a lot of games this weekend, baseball, football. Do you have a game day ritual? Because apparently 60% of diehard football fans either wear lucky clothing, watch from the same location, eat the same food just so their team will win.

0: Beach's number one hit music station, Wild 95.5. It's Kayla. Speaking of somber, he did an incredible thing for a fan at a show. So a fan brought him a crocheted top that she made, and she brought it to his team and, you know, said, hey, I brought somber a shirt. And the team was like, oh, well, he already has an outfit selected for tonight, but thank you for the gift. Well, he made a video on TikTok saying that he's actually going to wear it and he's going to surprise her. So he goes out onto the stage. He is wearing the blue crochet top and her reaction is so priceless. 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
18: I'm meteorologist Lauren Oleski for CBS 12 News. We've got a partly cloudy sky as we go through our Friday. It is a muggy one for us out there, too. Temperatures near 90 degrees through the afternoon. A little breezy at times. Winds out of the south-southeast around 15 miles per hour. We'll see a few isolated showers or storms moving through the area, but we're a little bit drier out there today. We stay warm and muggy as we head through the rest of the weekend.
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Wild 95.5, what's up? My name is Kayla. You cannot miss the next Waiting by the Phone. It's where the Fred Show helps someone find out why they got ghosted after a date. And the tea is always hot. 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

0: The Palm Beach's number one hit music station, Wild 95.5. It's Kayla. Happy Friday. So someone accused Ray of being a one-hit wonder. I guess it was a comment that was left on one of her posts, and she clapped back in the classiest way ever. Okay, she reposted that comment and then attached it to a video of her showing off her three plaques for songs that have surpassed 1 billion streams, okay? Escapism, Prada, and Where Is My Husband? And she captioned it, not being petty, just saying.
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5: Friday commute has been a good one along the Palm Beaches. Not a lot to slow us down on the expressways. I-95 and Florida's Turnpike, accident-free. That's traffic. I'm Jody Stewart.
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Wild 95.5. My friend went to a Hayley Williams concert the other night. He posted almost the entire concert on his Instagram story. And I didn't even hear a single word that she sang. It was just him screaming the entire time. Can we pretend?

0: 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Halloween is coming up. All these different Halloween activities that people are doing and all the holidays that are coming up. So everything is expensive. So if you could use that money, 4 p.m., your next chance to win.
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4: Accident in Palm Beach Gardens. That's slowing us down. It is off to the right shoulder. Look out for a delay. Florida's Turnpike, southbound at PGA Boulevard. I-95 looks good. No major incidents. That's traffic. I'm Jody Stewart.
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18: I'm meteorologist Lauren Oleski for CBS 12 News. We've got a partly cloudy sky as we go through our Friday. It is a muggy one for us out there, too. Temperatures near 90 degrees through the afternoon. A little breezy at times. Winds out of the south-southeast around 15 miles per hour. We'll see a few isolated showers or storms moving through the area, but we're a little bit drier out there today. We stay warm and muggy as we head through the rest of the weekend.
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1: All right, mark your calendars. It's that time of year where all the Charlie Brown movies are coming back for free. Apple TV is making It's the Great Pumpkin Charlie Brown available for free streaming for 2 days, October 17th and 18th. Then we got a Charlie Brown Thanksgiving. That'll be free to watch on November 14th and 15th. And then a Charlie Brown Christmas will be free on December 12th and 13th. Yes, this means so much to me.
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22: Accident in Palm Beach Gardens. That's slowing us down. It is off to the right shoulder. Look out for a delay. Florida's Turnpike southbound at PGA Boulevard. I-95 looks good. No major incidents. That's traffic. I'm Jody Stewart.
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1: Kelly Clarkson recently talked about some advice that Dolly Parton gave her. 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
1: All right, one more chance today to win $1,000. 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
4: Accident is slowing us down. Florida's Turnpike North at Lake Worth Road. That is off to the left shoulder. Big delays through there. Boca crash, Clintmore Road. We're slow east of 441. That's traffic on Jody Stewart.
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5: I'm meteorologist Alex Pry with CBS 12 News. As we head into your Friday evening, the numbers finally begin to drop after what's been a pretty toasty afternoon with high temperatures near 90 that feel more like the triple digits. Showers and storms will linger mainly in inland areas, but you can't rule out a spot shower or a weak thunderstorm as you go about any evening plans in coastal areas tonight.
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Wild 95.5, it's Charisse. Listen, give yourself a pat on the back for making it through another work week. I know some of us got to still work this weekend, but that's not going to stop us from having a good time, okay? Make sure you stay locked in to find out what's litty in the city in Palm Beach County. But first, let's vibe out to this banger. Happy Friday.

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1: 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Ever.
0: Saturday, October 17th, Miami won't be just a place.
1: It'll be the place everybody wants to be.
0: Anuel AA.
1: Mike Towers. Barruco.
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1: Eladio Carrion.
0: Floyd Menor.
1: Gracie. Ale.
0: Rey Tony. And El Abusador, Los Titis.
1: And receiving the Corazon Latino Award, Lin-Manuel Miranda. 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
5: Florida's Turnpike slow. It's a crash off to the left shoulder. Delays northbound at Lake Worth Road. Accident Jog Road at Piper's Glen Boulevard. And it's a wreck in Boca Clintmore Road east of 441. That's traffic. I'm Jody Stewart.
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1: 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It's the Fred Show.

it's Charisse. You just heard Petal by Ariana Grande. And I know I'm tardy to the party, but I finally saw the music video to that song. And oh my goodness, it blew my mind. Honestly, one of the best music videos I've ever seen throughout my lifetime. Chef's kiss. Mwah.

live. It's Charisse. You just heard Midnight Sun by Zara Larsson, who was interviewed on a podcast recently. And she said that if you want to work for her, you need to know how to make a goon face on the spot or else you're fired. And I was like, what's a goon face? I know, my millennial showing, but I Googled it. And it's basically you making a silly face. So she said she wants good-spirited people around her. So if she tells you to make a goon face on demand and you don't do it, you're gone.

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2: Rebecca Gayhart agreed to her first role in 7 years, returning to a franchise that helped define her early career with an onstage musical adaptation of Jawbreakers, and she's being billed under her full name, Rebecca Gayhart Dane.
3: Which is particularly meaningful because her husband, Eric Dane, passed away after a battle with ALS earlier this year.
4: And Rebecca had filed for divorce back in 2018, and they were separated for years. And while they never got back together romantically, Rebecca became his dedicated care partner at the end of his life.
2: And she and Eric, along with their daughters, remain a tight-knit family. And she tells ET her daughters are a big reason she's embracing the name Dane.
3: Yeah, she says that they're a Dane family, and she never wants to have a different last name from her kids.
2: She adds it's also to honor their family and its legacy, Eric included. And Rebecca's Jawbreakers musical made such a splash in its recent debut in L.A., its run was extended.
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10: Accident slowing us down. It is off to the right shoulder. I-95 South approaching Okeechobee Boulevard. In Boynton, it's a wreck. Jog Road at Piper's Glen Boulevard. That's traffic. I'm Jody Stewart.
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6: I'm meteorologist Alex Pry with CBS 12 News. As we head into your Friday evening, the numbers finally begin to drop after what's been a pretty toasty afternoon with high temperatures near 90 that feel more like the triple digits. Showers and storms will linger mainly in inland areas, but you can't rule out a spot shower or a weak thunderstorm as you go about any evening plans in coastal areas tonight.
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Wild 95.5, it's Charisse. 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Here is Katy Perry and Juicy J with Dark Horse.

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So Halloween is 22 days away, and I'm still trying to figure out what I want to be. 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

0: 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It's Charisse. So we're in the middle of spooky season right now, and it's the weekend. So it's only right that I tell you what's litty in the city in Palm Beach County, and you'll be happy to know that Fright Nights is happening at the South Florida Fairgrounds. You can make your way over there right now. The four haunted houses that are featured this year are set to open at 7 p.m. They'll also have two scare zones, food, and just so much more. Fright Nights is always so much fun. So that's happening now until midnight tonight. So make your way over there and start your Halloween off right here in West Palm Beach.
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6: You'll find a congestion in Boca Raton, I-95 South, from Yamato Road to Palmetto Park Road. West Palm Beach accident. Off to the right shoulder, it's slow, I-95 South, right at Okeechobee Boulevard. That's traffic. I'm Jody Stewart.
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Wild 95.5, it's Charisse. You might just want to go ahead and click that contest tab while streaming us on the iHeartRadio app if you want to see Doja Cat perform live at the Kaseya Center November 11th. I really can't wait to see her because Mama is a performer. Yeah.

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Money really all that we fiendin' for. I'm doing things they ain't seen before. Bands ain't dumb, but extreme is all. I'm a demon lord. Fall off what I ain't seen him for.

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1: Rebecca Gayhart agreed to her first role in 7 years, returning to a franchise that helped define her early career with an onstage musical adaptation of Jawbreakers, and she's being billed under her full name, Rebecca Gayhart Dane.
2: Which is particularly meaningful because her husband, Eric Dane, passed away after a battle with ALS earlier this year.
3: And Rebecca had filed for divorce back in 2018, and they were separated for years. And while they never got back together romantically, Rebecca became his dedicated care partner at the end of his life.
1: And she and Eric, along with their daughters, remain a tight-knit family. And she tells ET her daughters are a big reason she's embracing the name Dane.
2: Yeah, she says that they're a Dane family, and she never wants to have a different last name from her kids.
1: She adds it's also to honor their family and its legacy, Eric included. And Rebecca's Jawbreakers musical made

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1: That's direct from Hollywood.
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4: Evening commute looking good along our Palm Beach expressways. You'll find some congestion. I-95 South from Yamato Road to Palmetto Park Road in Boca Raton. That's traffic. I'm Jody Stewart.
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3: I'm meteorologist Alex Pry with CBS 12 News. Overnight Friday into your Saturday morning, expect a couple of showers and storms to linger into the early nighttime hours, mainly farther inland in areas to the north side of Lake Okeechobee. But then it will be a partly clear start to your Saturday morning with some breezy conditions building in and maybe a spot shower or two to welcome you out the door.
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Now, although Paris Fashion Week ended a few days ago, I still can't get over how stunning Tate McRae looked. And lucky for us, we get to see her perform at the Victoria's Secret Fashion Show, which is set to air next Sunday. Can't wait.

0: 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It's Friday night. You get 10 seconds to say whatever you want on the radio. It's Matt Holiday. Ready? 3, 2, 1. I'm totally going to regret this.
1: All right. So from Bedford is a big...
0: Oh, my God. Okay.
1: With
0: yeah.
1: all of her boyfriend's
0: okay.
1: friends.
0: Yeah, took advantage of that.
1: Yeah. I'm holding on your rope, got me 10 feet off the ground.

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1: It's Matt Holiday. What's good? Hey, happy Friday. Thank you so much for listening. Miley Cyrus fans, I want to tell you, I think it's like the last day or last weekend to get in on this contest, because a week from tonight, you could be on your way to Los Angeles to the Hollywood Bowl. That's right, with two sold-out tickets for Miley with your bestie. Got the flight paid for, got the hotel reserved. All you need to do is just say one little word to get to Miley, and yes, the word is Miley. So open us up right now on the free iHeart app and hit that mic.
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0: The Palm Beach's number one hit music station, Wild 95.5. So you know he's going to be at our iHeartRadio Jingle Ball in New York City too, right? So will you. Let me tell you how in 10 minutes.
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1: 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Every superstar in the world, from Taylor Swift to Justin Bieber to Ariana Grande to One Direction, has played the Jingle Ball stage. I'm going to play all those artists coming up next. And we're going to play one who's going to be there this year, Stella Lefty, in New York City, December 11th, Madison Square Garden. Now, how do you get there? All you got to do is just be listening. 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

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I'm Matt Holliday, and look, our posts are awesome. Our reels kick ass. You should follow us on Instagram right now, at

Wild 95.5, the Palm Beach's number one hit music station. You know, once I saw the SNL skit 2 weeks ago mocking this girl, then I was like, all right, can we stop this, like, unnecessary hate? Like, what is wrong with this girl? She's adorable, and she just wants to sing this catchy song she wrote, Boston. It's pretty good. Check it out. On a